0: proceed from there.
1: Thank you.
0: Street crime 66. From VCI to the county with two. Mileage is 84216.
1: And the time is 2001.
0: I receive, thank you.
1: No problem.
2: There was just a medical assistance, 5226. Everything else is unrelated. A lot of fire alarms, 911 hang-ups.

0: Hey, East 3. Call, just keep it going, a voicemail when I call him. It should just, should be the red house across. Let me look it up, hold on.
1: Receiving, is this a third party call?
0: Yeah, it was a neighbor from across the street. So the person at 21 Gray Street called about the house across the street from them, a red house with a garden.
1: Receive. Oh, we're knocking on the door, no answer at this time. We're going to try to make contact.
0: Receive. I see the gray house here. It's like a one floor. I mean, the red house is like a one floor house with a garage. To the right of the blue house that's directly across the street from the building.

0: From the caller, they stated that it went up a one-way street, unknown which street.
1: All right, very good. Very good. Let's look at everything.
2: We see missile canvassing with us.

0: South 5, any updates on that report?
1: Still working, sir.
0: Received South 2, is that likewise?
1: Yes.
0: I just want to check you guys, that's all on the report.
2: Five, we just got set up our call to the west. We're going to fly down.
3: All right, when you guys make contact, just give me an address so I can punch up a ticket.
2: We're in the west parking lot. She walked up to us. I received.

0: Can you see a description of that at all? Like, one more time. We got the description of the sticker, so just, if it's an e-bike or it's a scooter.
1: Right, they have it here as a fourth medium green bike.
0: Let me see.
1: And as far as that sticker is safe, it's going to be on the battery pack of the bike.

0: was far. Again, was far, but this is all stemming from the South District. Did you have any calls today for service from 42 Power 1 in the South District?
1: Is that Cottonwood from Society Hill Park? That's 42.
0: That's right.
1: That's a negative.
0: I received basically a retainer that has been served yet. We're gonna make our way that to that location. So that's if there's anything else we're still there.
1: I received. What Sergeant Monterey?
2: Oh, what Sergeant? I got that bits and pieces. Go them first.
1: Yeah, they gotta walk in for Pinewood in the shop to serve a restraining order.
2: Yeah, I received that. I just got to the west here. It looks like they're taking care of that now.

0: 3933 Montgomery Street. 393 Montgomery Street. Caller says there's a deer stuck on the tracks.
1: Montgomery Street, 393 Montgomery?
0: That's correct. Says near Fairs High School.

0: Hi, we got translators here, and we also spoke to a family member. They said this is a normal state of mind. That's why they have caregivers here, and that was the reason for her to hit the medical alert. There's nothing here, and she's our maid. We're just going to wait for the EMS to leave, and then we'll be out of it.
1: Harrison. Number 3.
2: 3,
1: can you respond over to...
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3: West 5 on Channel 1, go ahead.
4: We're going to switch into the channel one. All right,
2: we're... 5. We're going to make our way to 42 Cotton Street to try to serve... 42 Cottonwood Street to serve a TRO. Can you just do me a favor and have a South 3 respond away in the...
3: All right, South 3 key right in with the West car.
5: Sergeant, is there a warrant attached to that or just a TRO?
2: TRO.
3: South 3, confirm you got my last.
6: 3, what's the address?
3: 42 Cottonwood.
6: We see.

0: top one.
1: One.
0: 364 Armstrong, I got a neighbor dispute. Caller states her neighbor's trying to beat her up. Trying to get more info on the call taker now. 364 Armstrong.
1: You don't know.

0: I one just looks like a lot of verbal right now, currently arguing with the male in the background. He was all of them cooperative with answering my questions.
1: I received a message.

0: I just went over to North Street in Hancock, North Hancock, caller face. They were having two females, allegedly they pepper sprayed the caller and a father. These two are going to be in a white Honda parked on a corner of that intersection. Allegedly, the females are still on scene arguing with them. MC's notified of staging north of Hancock.
1: We see that.
0: Yeah.
2: All right, phenomenal job by that backup unit. We'll back up them now.
0: Sounds good.
1: West 4. Hi, West 4. We can't see you. It's going to be negative results. Okay.
3: Receive.

0: All right, and now West 4 swing by 475, so I'm going to pull up for MD.
1: Seen around.
0: Injuries, no entrapment, however, airbags did deploy, and FD's response, oh, FD's on scene. It's going to be a Honda Accord, green color, and a white V-Charkey.
1: Received.
2: For what was the dispo for Bryant Street?
3: We have just those the parties over there to lower the music and take the vehicles out of the parking situation.
2: Receive.

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1: Top 5.
0: Just getting a status on the report.
1: TCO, I just got a quick personal.
0: That's from you.
1: I don't see that name.

0: Charlie 3, taxi to November, please.
1: 133-479,
2: 133-479. 37,
1: thank you.
2: Oh, we have an open door, just
3: move on the sergeant, please. Oh, sergeant.
4: Got a West 5 car, South 3 car. Negative results of that. Cottonwood, however, they have an open door at the location.
5: Alright, just have one of them give me a call. I just want to get some more information.

0: Escúchame. Escúchame, okay, so 40 Merciless Street at the Gateway Soccer Field. In about 20 minutes, we got a helicopter landing. They're requesting for cloud control. I'm asking if you would, if I should send one car or should one unit go and pick up a second car so they can have two cars there, or should I send 2 units?
1: Can you send all around one all around for me? First name is going to be Claudio.

0: Okay, the first name is going to be Charlie Lima Alpha Uniform Delta Indio. Last name is going to be Tango Alpha Mike Bravo Oscar Romeo Romeo Alpha Golf Hotel Echo Romeo Alpha Romeo Delta India. Date of birth 9/12/1984.
1: All right, we're going to have a hybrid. It's 10 Nova from Juvenile, a little bit spew, and our two people got pepper spray. It looks like one Juvenile, one adult. Unknown if there's any cameras. We can't see right now. Engine notified the bus, please.

0: the white Cadillac versus the blue Honda. We got flagged down on that one first. So, yeah, just attach the blue Nissan. My partner's going to give you the information for the white Cadillac in a bit.
1: All right, I attached that New Jersey X-ray 7-1 boost PCR results to the secondary file that I generated. It's valid. I have it attached, coming back to a 4-door 2024 Nissan, blue in color, out of Randolph.
0: Thank you. More information in a bit.
1: No problem.
2: And that white Cadillac's going to be NJ Ridge Golf 50 Whiskey Foxtrot November.
1: Alrighty, that's also attached to the second file. It's valid out of North New Jersey.
2: Receiving.

0: Northeast Lieutenant, do you get the last transmission? Can they ID? Do they know, are the actors known to them? Are they willing to give a statement?
1: Yes, that's correct. They can ID. And right now we're going to see if they're going to go get medical treatment at the hospital in a second.
0: All right, received. And while you're at it, is any cameras in here?

0: Yeah, right now it looks like no county captured the incident, but we're still canvassing right now.
1: The actors, juvenile adults. Just notify the detective sergeant, please.
2: Appreciate. Sergeant Channel 4, Detective Sergeant Channel 4.
3: Detective Sergeant.
2: Detective Sergeant, good evening. Notifying you, North Street and Hancock Avenue is going to be for an aggravated assault involving juvenile actors. Two sets of juveniles were in a dispute. Juvenile actors, which was a female party, proceeded to purpose the other party. Affected was one juvenile, one adult. Actors GOA at this time. The victim's Ken ID. And units trying to find out if they're going to the MC for further treatment. At this time, there's no cameras in the area. However, they're canvassing to see if there's any that may have caught the incident.
3: Proceed. Then there's no crime scene there, correct? And no pepper spray bottle left behind?

0: North 2, is there any crime scene or anything left behind?
1: Yeah, North 2, there was a paper spray on the car, I guess the victim's car, but nothing was left behind.
2: Alright, Frank, you said there's one adult victim and one juvenile victim. How's it looking on statements?
1: The father, I think he's going to the hospital to get checked out. And, I think they want to leave a statement, but I think it's going to be after they get cleared from the hospital.
2: Some OC spray on the car. Let's have BCI respond there first. And then you can have BCI CC the unit at the hospital for the victim's injuries and just advise them once they're cleared from there to reach out to... I actually don't have a juvenile detective for the evening tour. I guess depending on what time they leave the hospital, just provide them with a phone number for juvenile and they can set up for an interview.
1: See that.

0: DCI.
1: DCI, good evening. If you can respond over to North Street and Hancock Avenue, it's going to be in regards to aggravated assault, OC spray on a vehicle, following yourself.
0: Okay, what's file number?
1: File number is 126-427, 126-427.

0: West 4. Let me just get a file number for the first MVA that we got flat down on.
1: File number is 126-427, 126-427.
2: Thank you.
3: Hey, Frank, no video, right?
2: At this time, there are no cameras that we see that may capture the internet.
3: Please, I'll reiterate it, but we'll get photos of the scene, we'll get photos of the victims, and provide them with the juvenile phone number, and then once they're clear, they can give them a call and set up.
2: I see that, boss.
4: White Jeep, gonna be NJ Ridge Uniform 55, Papa Hotel, November.
5: Alright, they're both valid in the cash for you guys.

0: know if one of you still needed over at the location.
1: What do you call us?
0: I see that one. Can you respond over to 425 Palisade, 425 Palisade? The call that you had was a heated argument between a tenant and landlord here, 425 Palisade.
1: Where's he headed?
0: North 3.
1: 3.
0: 3, can you respond over to 160 New York Avenue, 160 New York? I came before call stating she had a bollards in front of her house, and somebody did some artwork and painted them to look like cigarettes, 160 New York.
1: Sorry.
2: West 2203. I got Clifton Place and Summit for MVNO injuries. Black Toyota Corolla in the blue. That's easy.
3: We're cooperative. We have our vehicle blocked off Bright Street, that's going to be westbound, and then the E Street car has Bright Street blocked off going eastbound. We have all the FD personnel and EMS on scene here with us, so we're good.

0: South 3, you guys are still off with the 5-4?
1: That's correct. It off with them. If you guys are needed, you could pull away for that MVA.
2: Question, no problem. I'll be responding to a question or something.

0: and West 4. We might want to give you the registered Cadillac.
1: I have all four fleets for each ticket.
0: Outstanding. I just need the second file number for the Honda and the Jeep.
1: Alrighty, that file number is 126429. That's 126429.
0: Alright, receive. Thank you so much.

0: What's one?
1: You guys need that second file again?
0: Yeah, can I get that second file for the MVA with the Cherokee?
1: That's 1264-29.
0: $1264.79.
1: 26429.
0: Received, thank you.
1: You're welcome.

0: 好吃。
1: The victim is refusing medical treatment at this time, so we're going to be standby with a PCI to photograph his injuries and the vehicle. And he was also provided with their UN number, so he's shooting it for him.
2: What's you
1: guys?
2: Can you guys arrive by 11-13 Gifford Avenue? I got a caller who stated a male in all black, well, in all dark clothing was standing in front of her fire escape with a flashlight outside of her bedroom window. I'm working on the call back. And 503 riding with the CU.
1: Let's see you, see that.

0: Flashback, but that green bike from before. Did you have a clothing description on the male that had it? You might have just seen a green bike in the area of Oak and the Drive. On the drive between Oak and Forest. But I'm not sure if it was the same individual or same bike. It was distinctive forest green in color, though.
1: Alrighty, I went back to the ticket. They stated the person on the bike was a male, had a red backpack on his back, and a cap on his head, looked like an older male.
0: I already see that. There was no hat, there was no backpack. Receive that, thank you.
1: Receive. And I did a call back for that 11 Gifford. She stated she's unsure where that male is. She heard sound coming from her fire escape when she went to her window to look. She saw that individual.
0: Let's see who's that.
2: Go back to the post for all of us.
0: Lucy. Lucy, thank you.
1: You're welcome.

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1: Okay.
0: Cell phone, by any chance, do we have an Arabic speaking officer in the cell?
1: Is there an Arabic speaking officer on Channel 1? Any officer on Channel 1 speaks Arabic?
0: Thank you.
1: Arabic speaking officer on the air, you're needed on Channel 1. Anyone who speaks Arabic, you're needed on Channel 1.

0: Receive, let me know if you need me to work a call back. Caller's gonna be in apartment 2 Echo on the second floor.
1: It was 11-13, correct?
0: Yeah, that was the address I was provided in the narrative.
1: You see that?

0: 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That's 2027 on the dispatch time. And the file number is 126426. 126426.
1: All right, Southbound, I'm going to be speaking to the other half of the party.

0: 没有错。
1: 对啊。
0: Well, everything was submitted and approved from this, from the base. We're going to be making our way back to 135 Bower Street, Apartment 2, affected on that.
2: Caller's son is going to make contact with you guys.
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1: Three.
0: Three, can you take a ride over to 106 Claremont, 106 Claremont on first floor? Unattended children, call the police. There's a house full of juveniles, with no adults in sight. She's been hearing loud noises, pumping, and yelling from them for the past 2 days.
1: Okay.
0: Okay.
2: Three, the MA took the body. How's it look for us to take him in before we hand him to support?
0: Yeah, you guys could head and advise.
2: Appreciate it, thank you.
0: You're welcome.

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1: 4, go ahead.
0: Alright, East 4, just to advise you further, if you can speak a notification to my patrol boss, we were advising we at the hospital they're going to be transporting a patient from the MC back to the helicopter located at the field there. We're going to help escort as best we can. It's going to be us along with 3 car as of right now.
1: Received, Lieutenant.
2: I received that.

0: 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Nobody's flagging us down, and we have no vehicles here that are matching that description.
1: I receive standby.
2: Plus 4 points off of the base.

0: 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Do you have MLS?
1: West to receive, we're gonna spend a little bit looking for this thing real quick.
0: I received. Paula said he's gonna honk or flag you guys down.

0: Watu
1: so it's going to be negative results at this time. Take that unit.
2: Just give a negative result. Alrighty, four. Are you back in the game?
1: Four, that's correct. What you got?
2: Got a nice horse. Alright, we're gonna have 11 Nesbitt. That's 11 Nesbitt, BMW Blackheart driveway.
1: Rissy.
2: And North 1, I have a 66 Reservoir, 66 Reservoir, a blue Honda parked in a handicap spot in front of that location. 66 Reservoir.
0: Dad. Just give me an update. We're waiting for the super to show up. You're going to give us access to the basement level. Secure my key, so we're going to clear it once you get there.
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1: So far.
0: When you're set, 282 Seaview, 282 Seaview, I just dropped the phone here to confirm hour ago, call came in for a block handicap spot. The car's still there. Again, 282 Seaview, it's a New Jersey tag on a black Toyota Camry.
1: Received.
0: South CEU.
1: See you.
0: See you. Are you good to check out? Allow me to complain as to the white.
1: Sure, that's not a problem.
0: Thanks.

0: Great.
1: Your case monitor is 2935 Kennedy, 2935 Kennedy. Call from concierge, came outside of the building, last seen wearing a blue striped shirt, blue shirt, and glasses. This is an elite.
0: Yeah, we cleared the ticket mule. Post 28 is back.
1: Yeah, you're good 45.
0: Thank you.
1: 5 to you, call me real quick before you hit me.
0: See you.

0: Can I have a file, please?
1: Hey, East Lieutenant.
0: East Lieutenant.
2: To that file number, it's going to be 126440, 126440.
0: 26440, receive, thank you.
2: You're welcome. Work fine.
3: We're no longer needed on that Gifford. We have to head into the base. We got three reports.

0: Machines me on down there. Okay.
1: I receive. Thank you.
0: Got it. North Sergeant Shelton.
1: North Sergeant on 2, go ahead.
2: Disregard.
1: Mercy. And now, Westy, you, I have a commercial BA if you guys can TCO. It is 211 Mallory. That's 211 Mallory Avenue. Crosses Roosevelt and Lexington.
0: So that's 211 Mallory?

0: And what, Sergeant?
1: No, sir. Just let the door, boss, know. On the chain. We'll bring him back to the store.

0: Alfredo. Sergeant, I just want to notify you for the tape. The call's pending. It's going to be an NDA on coming upon Garfield. No injuries. We got a hydrant violation on Gardner Avenue, handicap violation on Monticello, and another hydrant violation on Jewett. The one car is still off at Fort Jackson. I last checked the status at 2053. Two car is off at the 78. They just put the time of file. The three car, they're dying before they work on that DOA report. Four car is at the base. They went in with four reports. And the five car is en route to the base with three reports. 2131 on the side.
1: Yeah, just check with the one car. No status on that.
2: Two one three one.

0: And in West Sargent for the tapes, I just got off with that unit off at 4 Jackson Square for the tape. They're still off.
1: Okay, received. If you have any priorities that come in, just make a proper notification of the COC cases and other units. No additional available, but so then just stand by.
0: Received.
2: Spanish male, blue t-shirt, blue sweats, glasses, 61 Congress.
3: Chrissy.
1: Michael.
2: Yeah.
1: Alright, you can put us off. There's a vehicle in the handicap spot. It does have a handicap placard. It doesn't appear to be the same one from Chad. Oh. You might just reach out to the dealer and see if they still need us. Yeah.
3: Obviously.

0: Voici Jean-Jean.
1: Yep.
0: How about Angel Ridge? Angel Ridge, please.
1: Yeah.
0: Romeo 37, Michael Papa Lima. Go back to a Honda Element.
1: 94 Atlantic Street.

0: see what was the motion in this, yeah.
1: It has it as rear motion.
0: All right, Susan, how long will they come in?
1: And at 21:17.
0: All right, Susan.

0: Eastbound, we got two juveniles here that entered the store at 2031 hours. They exited at 2104 hours. Gonna have 620 hours worth of merchandise. They put in a bag and concealed it on their way out without paying. On our way here, when we got here, one of the kids were on the phone with their mother. Supposedly she's on her way here. Just another supervisor.
1: One for yourself.
2: Thank you.

0: We're available.
1: Thank you.
2: Okay.
1: Yes.
2: All right, both parties are advised. We're going to get you.
1: Receive.
0: This one's for you.
1: Yes.
0: Yeah, music at reasonable level. Okay.

0: Well, give me one issue. And North 1, we're holding 2. We're clear to take it in?
1: Yeah, take it off. We'll find it.

0: You know what's what?
1: Yeah.
0: Alright, cool. That mail's gonna be GOA. We just spoke to the manager of the bar. He stated that the male was acting belligerent and throwing beer cans.
2: East Lieutenant.
0: East Lieutenant.
2: Yeah, East Lieutenant, this is from East 1. They're off at Target, 114th Street. Two juveniles entered the store, 20-31 hours. Exited 21-04 hours, took $620 worth of merch. Concealed it in their bag without paying before exiting the store. When the unit arrived, one of them was on their phone stating that their mother was on the way and she's off on the scene now.
0: Okay.
1: Once that North of Hancock's wrapped up, 136 North Street, for your spot, to location, stolen package.
0: We see that.

0: Đúng không?
1: Four, go ahead. Hi,
0: we're going to be escorting the bus back to the helicopter.
1: Which leave?

0: Andy Swan, can I get a phone number, please?
1: East 1, file's going to be 126443, 126443, 2147 at the time.

0: Kelsey, you put a song on Port Jersey Boulevard, Jazz is for it.
1: I'm sorry, can you go again?
0: SLC, you're going to be off on Port Jersey Boulevard, direct control, yeah, street races.
2: The next one, I have 2844 Kennedy, 2844 Kennedy, Boulevard Liquor here for a commercial BA, the front door.
3: Too off.

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0: Who's from back on Japan Garfield for MV and Andrew Blue Nissan and Nissan Pathfinder?
1: What's to receive that?
0: And what's the.
1: See you guys.
0: I just have a noise complaint at 442 Bergen Ave. The backyard.
1: Let's see that. Five, are you reaching out?
2: Yeah. I think I'm ready to see you.
1: Yeah, we're off here now, advising.
3: Alright. And I-34 on one.
2: I-34, go ahead.
3: VD-King, coming off the 144 Bidwell on the follow-up.
2: 144 Bidwell follow-up, receive.

0: Car 3, put us on North and Liberty. We got flagged down for IP mail.
1: Dragon Star, okay. Where's
0: it? Yeah, 3, future, start us on bus this way.

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1: Merci.
0: Well, Stu, can you reach back out to the caller and see their exact location? We're having trouble finding them.
1: I received.

0: Actually, on the corner from the Mount Garfield, where the sushi restaurant is.
1: Receive that. Thank you.
0: Sure.
2: Packages of 54 hours. There are cameras. Can you notify the boss, please?
3: Hello, Sergeant.
2: North Lieutenant.
3: Lieutenant North. Good morning. Notifying you, 136 North Street, 54 hours stolen package, cameras in the area.
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1: NI-34, I'm clear from Bidwell.
2: Question.
3: NBC, good morning, notifying you, 136 North Street, stolen package, $54 in value, cameras in the area.

0: We have cameras available. They're going to email it to our work email, and we're going to attach it to the report.
1: All right, did any of those cameras capture the incident itself?
0: Yeah, that's correct, boss. They captured the incident.
1: Sorry, no problem. What's the phone number?
2: All right,
1: Receive. I'm notified. Thank you.
0: N03, put the bus over.

30 North for intersection of 15 Henry Street, 15 Henry. Police states is a cream colored Volkswagen that's blocking a driveway on Allen Terrace, 15 Henry.

0: Alrighty, so that event number is 13-35-40. 13-35-46.
1: Received that, thank you.
0: You're welcome.

0: Let's see the revised RP.
1: Can you stand by MLK Union? There's going to be an elderly male standing by at the corner store. He stated a group of juveniles.

0: A group of juveniles attempted to assault him because he went to the ATM.
1: I see that. I see that.
0: Weapons, no injuries. No contact was made.
1: Dog, I'm with you.
0: Yeah, no contact was made. He said in the narrative that he's going based off how they looked at him after he went and used the ATM.
1: Let me see that.
0: Call is going to be a 70-year-old Daniel Freeman at the corner.
1: Let's see, you got it.

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1: Two.
0: 19 Armstrong, I got a white Nissan Altima blocking the driveway. 19 Armstrong.
1: 3, sir.
0: It's gonna be a hydrant, not a driveway.
1: 3, sir.
0: South 3.

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0: Advise receive.

0: Hey, this is people inside the store. It's from Ben and Cole. Can you try to call back, please?
1: Here it is.
2: Pull out a unit for their meal.
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2: Receive that on module, we're off.

0: He hit the 358 Grove, 358 Grove, caller stated he wanted his partner out of the house.
1: All right, she will make her way over.

0: They're taking the reports, so the footage was emailed to them.
1: Hi, receive. I'll see you next week. Thank you. Record MC, you still want to send it to the that last call? Come on, please.
0: Yes, YouTube. I have 19 Charles Street for a collector of a web hunter.
1: Sorry, no problem.
2: Yeah, if you have a bus response to the North Police, you have an IP mail that's a complaint on his leg. It says he has trouble walking.
0: Oh, sorry.

0: Notebook.
1: MC's notified. For, can you run that, plate for me, for our address check, please? Comes back to Long Valley, New Jersey, not local. 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
0: Hi, this is a clean vehicle. That's New Jersey, Delta 20, November, Romeo, Yankee.
1: Delta 20, November, Romeo, Yankee, 2006 Volkswagen Jetta, black and color. Yep, one and the same. Do you have the VIN

0: Alright, for, I have to then.
1: Go for it.
0: Victor, Whiskey Alpha, Juliet, 81066, Mike, 813104.
1: Yeah, it's one of the same. I guess it's got a color change. I just got a negative stall.
0: Proceed.

Well, maybe sign up at 8 o'clock, but I got an MBA in Oak Street, just over in Trinity, and I was an angel in Bristol, and I'm coming as well, so maybe sign up at 8 o'clock.

0: We're speaking with the victim here. If you could just have a bus respond. There's no injuries. I need a little work, though.
1: Alrighty.
2: I'm ready. At 123 Fulton, outside, he was sitting there with his father, and there was a black male that tried to assault his father. 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

0: Second.
1: Please go ahead.
0: Receive GLA. We're going to end that over and back to the
1: Receive GLA.

Okay. Yeah. Okay, so you mind running that injury risk test and ticket, see if it comes by local.

0: comes back to a 2018 Hyundai Tucson white in color. Local 397 Central for Perez.
1: No, I received that. Let's try to make contact.
0: Perfect.
2: And West 2. 2 to drive.

0: See, are you just notified of MC, Simon Companion, Chastain?
1: You said Chastain?
0: Yeah, that's correct.
1: Receive.
2: It's apparently the homeowner resident who's telling his, his single call to remove himself from his property. Sorry about that. Can you just give it a call back? Because we're here off with the second part of this saying that he's the homeowner to this interest and that the two individuals that called were just accessed. He escorted off the property.
3: All right, we're going to...

0: Uniform 463 at the Lower North Uniform 63.
1: Yeah. Peek over to channel 1, 2328 on the ground.
2: And not for proper summons issue. I'll peek.

0: copy.
1: Two, so far, two, four, five, four.
0: Yeah, I just wanted to give you the update. We have the two other parties. So really, it seems like there's some kind of a misunderstanding. You know, father here is having some kind of a complaint of pain. Can you see a bus started this way?
1: I see, I got one staging.
0: Hi, Stephen. This is also, it's not from anything involving an assault. It seems like some kind of medical condition.

0: I thought you said, what see you? I got the details from yourself. This is forcing them, okay, John? All right, from the victim, he said approximately 21:30 hours, a group of juveniles approached him, asked for 50 cents, he replied they didn't have it. One of the juveniles reached into his pocket, took approximately $6 in cash they just retrieved from the ATM. They did not threaten him or use any force on him. Just notify the boss.
1: Washington. The son of MLK and Union, two juveniles, one of them reached into the victim's pocket, took $60 in cash, no threats, no use of force.
2: All right, Steve, just reach out to the NDC, please. Juveniles, can he ID?
0: That's correct, boss. He said he can ID them. The one juvenile that reached into his pocket. He gave a good description. Mm-hmm.
2: All right, so you just let the
0: NDC know, please. Alcohol is, so I'm not sure if that's saying anything. You can definitely tell me that.
1: NDC Channel 1, NDC System 1.

0: City that wants overtime in the South, for the South. Once again, any unit that wants overtime tonight, midnight tour in the South, for the South. It's going to be HQ overtime spot.
1: Washington, any luck with
0: an NDC? Negative, going over again. NDC, channel 1, NDC, for someone.
2: NDC.
0: NDC, it's going to be MLK and Union. Two juveniles approach the victim, one of them reaching the screw of the victim's pocket, $60 in cash. No force was used, no threats were made. Victim penalty.
3: I'll
0: see you.
3: See you. Alright, we'll be clear for me. It's going to be 9 issue. Okay.
0: We see. What's 203?
2: West 2.
0: Duncan and Kennedy, pedestrian struck, vehicle flood the scene.

and she needed to see it. And they tried. So they put them on top of them, they take a look, they thought that they could, you know, robbery.

0: What's the use of that nuclear radio as engine?
1: Hello, I come here. Allow me to take one hand off you.
0: Also, he said it was multiple juveniles, not just two. He said that they asked for 50 cents. He said that he didn't have it, and then the, one individual reached into his pocket. He said they didn't threaten him verbally, but he said he felt scared due to the fact there was multiple juveniles standing around him.
1: Okay, so we have a robbery.

0: Masih di usia.
1: Di satu lagi kumpulan ini, saya sih boleh nasi yang satu pasal terakhir.
0: Let's see if you ID. I need to have a couple of drinks.
1: All righty. Just give him a number to Joe and I'll let him know when he feels better having a call.
0: Appreciate it.

0: we'll see. If you just reach out to the boss, see if he'll approve us to transport the victim to his residence so he doesn't feel safe walking home. Address is 389 Verde.
1: What's
0: going on?
1: In South 5, that's the land. South 5, that's the Land Rover. Expired May 31st.
2: Going on with that?
1: I'm back to a Land Rover, Range Rover. Expired May 31st.
2: Alright, I received that. And the second reg is going to be New Jersey Hotel 073894. Gray Infinity.
1: Is that New York? Hotel 073894?
2: It's going to be New Jersey Hotel 073894, New Jersey. 10 pegs.

0: 7 months ago. West C, 1 from this location to 389 Bergen. Sorry, mods 13858.3, operator swing.
1: 22.1.

0: All right, South 5, time is going to be 22:19. File is 126, 515. 126, 515.
1: Appreciate it.

0: what's the yield for us off? Enemies are 858.7. Mm-hmm.
1: 2244.
0: Flex, this is off as well.
1: Received. And CU 126503. 126503.
0: Thank you.

0: 还有啥？
1: This Ranger over here is expired. Was that correct? Did I hear you correctly?
2: They expired May 31st.
1: All right, we're going to request an impound.

0: Hacer de él.
1: En la realidad vivo de nuevo.
2: What's up, what's up? Expired Reds, 185 Garfield, requesting impound.
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0: West 2 with Collins and Melendez.
1: West 2.
0: The status of that vehicle.
1: West 2, we're trying to get through the victim. He speaks a dialect of Hakka that nobody or the EMTs are able to get through.
2: All right, do you have any ideas what kind of injuries he has, if any?
1: Right now, it looks like abrasions. They said nothing is broken at the time. He is standing and walking. He's just not able to, like, talk to us because he obviously doesn't speak our language. There are some witnesses on the thing. They're trying to get the dash cam footage from their vehicles so we get a better idea. Right now, we're trying to get a family member so at least we could translate exactly what occurred here.
2: I received. Let me know. Thank you.

0: West 2.
1: Good.
0: West 2, the victim is going to be getting transported to the MC where we'll meet up. His nephew did show up, who's giving us some form of translation, but right now they're tending to him. Me and my partner are standing by while witness. They're exporting video footage so we can view exactly what occurred during the accident, because they said it has captured the whole entire thing.
1: Okay.

0: Yes.
1: Okay, one second.
0: Stand by.

Alter, ja. Alright, head over to 40 Mercedes to relieve the unit for the helicopter landing.

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1: Good.
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1: Richie's number. 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

0: Western 10, let's try ShopRite 3072. Can you see if maybe somebody has that one?
1: Cinema. Let's see, we got it.
0: Alright, when you get to the West, just give me the keys, please.
1: You got it coming in now.

0: 211 service.
1: Yeah, you still already put it over a few minutes ago. We're off at 40 Mercedes for that helicopter relief.
0: All right, I have you at these three. I was reaching out for these two.
1: All right, my bad. I thought, where are you still?
2: Yes, East 2 is heading to the medical center to release the prisoner watch.
0: Okay.
2: And one is heading to the north to pick up his partner.

0: Towards one you got in the camera?
1: One is clear.
0: Everyone, can you check 196 Terrace? I got one call on street fight.

0: Yo tomo.
1: Okay.
0: So check up on driveway 265 Columbia. It'll be a white Honda.
1: Okay.

0: North three.
1: North three, good morning.
0: 10-3, can you check 7 and Charles? Want to say there's a yellow truck parked in the middle of the road.
2: Yeah,

0: Vallahi.
1: Okay. Been getting several calls for loud music and playing in the area of Bray and Fremont. I now have a shots fired call, no units.
2: Okay. Where we got the cars on?
1: East 1 is not in service, picking up their partner. East 2 is going to be on a prison watch. East 3 is leaving evening tour for this 40-month series. And I see you posted in Pet Plaza.
3: West 2, good morning.
4: Good morning. Can you check your phone number at 2801 Kennedy? 2801 Kennedy is going to be for apartment Delta 23 on the fourth floor. How are having an issue with her 19-year-old daughter?
3: I receive.
2: South City, that's going to be one issue, that'll be.
4: One issue received.
5: We have medical center staff. We have multiple fire department trucks. Nobody told us anything about any shots fired in the area.
2: Good morning, negative. We're coming from the
4: office. Good morning, receive.
2: Okay, I only got one call, right?
1: That's right.
2: Can you call them back and see if they witnessed anything?
1: Thank you.

0: From the caller, she didn't witness anything, just her hopping in the area, doesn't know if it's fireworks or gunshots.
1: Okay, received. Can you, you said you got a CAA unit?
0: That's correct.
1: Alright, could you reach out to the captain to see if we can get him from somewhere else to address the crowd?
0: Lieutenant, you could you want me to reach out to CU?
1: I'm just trying to see what resources I have. Could you reach out to the city captain, see if we can borrow some units from another district to go down there and check it out? We have a large party, 400 to 500 people, and call of shots fired in the area. I don't want to send just one car.
0: Appreciate it.

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0: 401,
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1: Good morning.

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1: Good morning, Richard. When you guys are checking in, over to 774 Grand Street. 774 Grand Street, is it for now, the Anointers?
0: Receive that.

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0: Check out black handicap, 76 Hague. It's gonna be a silver Toyota.
2: South 3,
0: you guys are going to be needed on Brighton Fremont. We got one call on a shot fired, several calls on a loud noise complaint in the area. That's Brighton Fremont.
3: Alright, this lieutenant, you got like 100 people here with loudspeakers on top of their deposits. Right next to the gateway field. We got a couple of radio cars meeting over here. Just pull them out.
0: Alright,
4: hey boss, you there by yourself right now?
0: That's correct.
4: Alright, we're headed down the street.
0: 3-3.

0: And are you lieutenant?
1: Lieutenant.
0: Might as well roll ESU if they're available this way.
1: ESU, split for three.
2: Run to four.
1: Mercy 4, you're going to be needed in the area of Bay of Fremont. We got one call on shot fired. RPG.
2: Mercy 4, see you.

0: No, eso ya subió, ¿eh?
1: Partnership of
2: PCL over the
0: remote boom.
2: Please
0: hold on. Wait a second. Proceed. And North Sudan, how many should
2: North 2 receives check of VA to a commercial 627 Summit.
0: Proceed.

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0: We're blocking off westbound traffic over on Bright Street. Stop any additional cars headed toward the park. We'll be making our way.
1: Mm-hmm. Open the road.
0: Okay, I have the eastbound lane open so that they can come out. You want me to allow both lanes open?
2: As long as you're letting the people leave, do what you think is the best.
0: Yeah, they're able to come out. I'm just stopping anybody from coming in.
2: Now, this public meeting is concluded. All the attendees are vacated. Units can be RP this location.
3: 2230 San Francisco.

0: And there's one, can you check 124 Central? That's 124 Central, apartment 2. You see a female say that she was being harassed via phone.
1: Mm-hmm.

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1: Emergency forward.

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1: One.
0: Well, you guys are sick, you just went over to 649 Ocean, the 649 Ocean on the outside for a lot of music.
1: Yeah, see, no problem. It's going to be a while. We're still on our way.

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1: Emergency 4 is correct.
0: Emergency 4, I have one call for a male in the water at 1 Park Lane South. It was by the light rail station between Hoboken and Jersey City.
1: East South received.
0: East of City received.
2: Yeah.
1: This crowd here is dispersed. You can RPO the units from this location. Thank you for their assistance.
0: Receive that. Each one rolling to this 1 Park Lane South. We got a mail in the water.

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1: To receive, check 362 Hoboken, that's 362 Hoboken app. Call state as cars racing in the area, call's in effect for about an hour.
0: Okay. Lieutenant, I'm off, FD's off here.
1: Thank you. Nice seeing you. License again?
2: It's Marcia, you can cut us off any escort dog to patrol.
1: Thank you.
0: Mr. Lieutenant, can you get the call back on the phone, see if they got a better location, or if we can talk to them?
1: Thank you.

0: We got the call from Hoboken PD, Hazuma Buzz. He stated it was a male in the water.
1: Okay, is it closer to the Lackawanna train station?

0: All right, from Hoboken, they got the mail out the water.
1: That's not going on.
0: Okay.
2: Why is she only laughing?

0: 2-0-1.
1: Okay. Emergency 4, we received that message, but we're off.
2: Okay. And you can cancel anyone else responding here and RP the units. Thank you.
3: All right, any units heading to the mail in the woody that's happening?
4: IKEA, NJ tag, Hotel 66, Victor, Mike, uniform.
0: Emma.
3: ECU.
5: ECU.
3: Can you check a vehicle commercial 275 Grove? 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
5: And also, you can put yourself here. Can you call us the boat?

0: West 3.
1: Okay.
0: I got it to another parked vehicle tag. It was struck. It's going to be Alabama tag. Let me know when you're ready.
1: Go over.
0: It's going to be Oscar Sierra Whiskey Echo Echo Tango. Should be a black Infinity.
1: Nice, you somewhere.

0: আসলে ভাই,
1: Yeah, no, it's true. That's me, Joe. Over. Enemy New Jersey, Zulu, uniform. Bravo 5-3, Kilo should come back to a black Nissan. Where's she, Simba?

0: And Lester.
1: Yes.
0: Can you please start a private tow for the Hotel 66 Victor Mike uniform?
1: Roosters.
0: And I'm ready for a follow.
1: File number's going to be 126570. 126570.

0: South Haven.
1: Good.
0: Edward Hard Drive and Theater Conrad. Actually, we're on Theater Conrad. We're going to have two vehicles here playing really loud music. Can you just start one or two parts this way?

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0: Let's see.
1: Three.
0: For Alabama, I didn't get anything to come back to that. For the other New Jersey, I have a 2006 black Nissan Murano for Maureen Baker. Address 774 Grand Street, the city, going to 327 and sent to the RMS.
1: Received. You said the Alabama tag. No good?
0: Yeah, came back to nothing.
1: Instead of the Oscar, try Zero, Sierra, Whiskey, Echo, Tango.
0: All right, somebody.

0: Airwolf 3, the,
1: 4.
0: Good.
1: Are we back in the south, or are we still in the east?
0: Get back in the south, just for that one call.
1: Breezy.
2: Who's on that PS 26? Right.
3: North 3,
0: Delta 9, where are you? Okay. We're Gloria McGee out of Utah, Alabama. Good until 1226.
3: Proceed, though. It's just that's okay. That's a part of it.
0: Yeah, it was pretty good. And so far, no one picked up the Utah.
3: I'm sorry, go with that again. You said no one picked up the phone?
0: So far, not yet. Actually, forget that. My way just picked it up.
3: Proceed. Appreciate it.

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0: What are you looking for, Lieutenant?
1: We're at the pump on the south.
2: Travis, you're almost to see you, man.
1: Check.

0: 4-3.
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0: Are you checking out music? 605 Colonia. Coming from apartment 4511.

0: You might have already went over with it. Was this loud music for 460 grand on the exterior, or is this an apartment number?
1: That's right, exterior, in the parking lot area of this 99 ranch.
0: Alright, gotcha. Appreciate it.
1: Okay.
2: Off of Garfield, vehicle going the wrong way, one way, the journey direction is set.
3: What's up?
2: Charlie 26, Yankee Alpha Foxtrot, and he's not pulling over. Just give him 70 units, please.
3: What's up, 4?
1: Pull ahead.
3: Pursue.

0: Have it as a 2008 black Honda Accord with the headers out of 731 Montgomery Street, Apartment 2.
1: All right, it's going to be 18 Woodlawn.
0: 18 Woodlawn,

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1: I have 126-580, 126-580.

0: oído para tu salud, ¿no?
1: Sí.
2: On this mobile vehicle, it's about 99 or 830 on the pound. You gotta head over to the east base to swap out vehicles.
0: Thank you.
1: What's up, 101?
3: One.
1: One, can you respond over to 632 Garfield? 632 Garfield, it's gonna be a residential PA for the Allen residence from the front door.
3: Alright, no problem. We'll stop off there after we're done with the we'll just hold on. We'll just ride here.

0: South Lieutenant, can you run that New Jersey registry with the handbook already?
1: Yeah, the address comes back to 731 Montgomery Street, Department 2 of the city.
0: Alright, it's gonna be valid.
1: Yeah, go ahead and 627.
0: Received.

0: All right, South Lieutenant, can you run the name and date of birth for the round, please? All right, I'm just going to spell this. Last name is Alpha November November Oscar Uniform Zulu. First name is Lima Alpha Hotel Charlie Echo November. Date of birth is 03-18-1990.
1: That's the original of the vehicle. Okay, stand by.

0: North 3.
1: Okay.
0: It was something like the same pause on directive.
1: I see.
2: North of the stand by, see you down there.
0: Three receive.

0: l'enfance. No for me, the rest of the GPO, how does it look because she's holding?
1: Good.
0: Alright, thank you.
2: How are you?
3: Good.
2: It's going to be 19 issued over here, take all units.

0: Couple kind of could be one issue for going the wrong way on one way. Thank those units, but it'll be okay.
1: All right, cell phone. Well, where was that, BA?
2: 632, Garfield.
1: Receive.

0: All right, check, let me go for a call. That's not the equivalent of a swap for that, at least not swap call.
1: Sounds really good. This one has to one con. Two. The only we're just on was U1 and 4.
0: Was that 1 and 4?
1: That's great.
0: All right, thank you very much. Thank you. Back up. Good morning.

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Yeah, you. Can you try it for us, please? We're ringing the bells, not gonna learn nobody's coming out, just wanna make sure everything's good.

0: speak.
1: Not the rerouter. Can you check 358 Grove? Plus, if you want someone removed from his home, hung up on us, no answer on several callbacks. Calls on the second one.

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0: 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All the doors are locked, no broken windows. 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
1: What are you reaching out?
0: Yeah, just checking the phone, ring it off.
1: Can you go with that again?
0: Is it tell them anything off?
1: Yeah, so you're still off the roof, so. Have fun. No, I'm from far back.
2: Alright.

0: That's wonderful. Okay. Can I get an ambulance?
1: All right, we have one other.
0: All right, at this moment, we have a female who's slightly intoxicated at this moment. She has a bruise on the left side of her rib.
2: Yeah.
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1: Please.
0: I got VG Company 158 Washington.
1: Templeton, is the two car in service?
2: Yes.
0: You check them in the Far Pacific. Plus, there's a white Jeep, doors wide open for the special law.
2: Right.
1: I see half the two cars are in the rest, in the north.

0: Yeah, I was into what Vision Goji just told that half of the Amazon numbers.
1: I was.

0: 3 that vehicle is in the hook. Yeah, 3 that vehicle is in the hook. We're going to hold on to that real quick. RP.
1: All right, Sue. We'll have you guys, can you head over to 132 Mallory Avenue? It's 132 Mallory for apartment 203. Caller having a dispute with the mother of his child.

0: Okay. Can you run an Ohio Red when you say?
1: Yeah, it's a vape.
0: Alpha November, India Lima, Romeo Alpha Juliet. It'll be for the Super.
1: Alright, now you're still in Valley Red. It's going to be December 31st of 27. Comes back to an Ohio address.
0: Richie, can you reach out to the patrol boss for permission to impound?
2: Ross Lieutenant, you can send them a hook.
1: Thank you.
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0: 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I'm going to be responding to BCI dropping off in a minute.
1: Atlantic BCI Romeo. Lodge 113, 139. Operator Costa.
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0: There is really nothing showing for that white tape out there.
1: That's pretty well known.

0: And an H3 put us off Harry Lane DK.
1: Proceed.
0: There's somewhat of a crowd over here in the factory parking lot. We're going to see if we can get them over.
1: Proceed.
2: Hey, back up on the side, I'm coming over here.

0: poetry. I could have told it multiple times already.
1: We should, we got no access. If it comes back in, let us know. I don't know, people.
2: He's just helped me, stand by for a minute after CC.

0: Nor see you.
1: Nor see you.
0: 2821 County, 2821 County, White Toyota, struck a parked vehicle. Airbags deployed. Third party caller claims it's possibly IP.
1: Nor seeing you receive.
2: East one.
0: Sure.
2: Alright, that loud music is gonna be one of the same with the large group that was at Garfield. They cleared out.
0: Which is?
3: North 2, you can cancel that so the driver showed up. He's moving the car now.
0: East 1.
2: East 1.
0: We got to 245 White, it's going to be a theft of a purse. Happened 3 hours ago.

0: 7-10. I'm in location of the South 301 car. Alright, what was that location again?
1: Sycamore and Oakland.
0: Alright, receive that. Receive that.
2: Chester, you going on?

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1: Let me see one on.

0: we left, we tried to assist her, and she kept refusing, so we're just going to be on P.
1: Shoot.
2: Are you still?
1: What?
2: And DP is going to be TCO group or something on the way. Thank you.
1: Let's see if you respond to 25 Hudson, DG.

0: Go ahead.
1: Got a female speaking officer. It's female speaking English.
0: Any Spanish speaking officer in the east? Looking for a Spanish speaking officer in the east.

0: Please press.
1: Jim.
0: Yeah, what's the reason we can't be supporting some of the other areas? It's going to be on Sunday. Perfect.

0: you know, what you need us.
1: 245 Whiting.
0: Roger, go out.
1: Receive. Caller states that party that reported missing return home. EMS was notified in their station.
2: Received.

Ship by Bitcoin over at 179 Summit. 179 Summit, no phone number given. I have it as a private home. EMS notified caller states that her brother took about 30 Tylenol pills and attempted to harm himself.

0: What's the address of that suicide female?
1: 179 Summit Avenue, private home.
0: Do you have a call?
1: I think it says Howard Place in Fairmount. South 301.

0: Received.
1: Could you check out 33 Hudson? Caller stated she's gonna be waiting in the lobby. Her friend's vehicle got broken into in the garage last night. She thinks she saw the actor in the garage. Unknown what floor he's on. Could be a black male with glasses, black t-shirt, no shoes, gray sweatpants.

0: 我是一个人。
1: Hello, what's the time off on the summer as well?
2: Appreciate it.
0: Jersey, when you're ready.
2: Fine.
0: Alpha 69, Juliet, uniform Juliet, should come back to a white Malibu. No one in the vehicle.
2: Charlie, 893 Pavonia, 3 Echo.
0: Okay. And reach out to Lieutenant for an impound on this.
2: See you, North Lieutenant.
3: North Lieutenant.
2: 2821 Kennedy Unit requesting impound. Vehicle abandoned, struck and parked vehicle.
3: East vehicle as well.
2: Proceed.
3: North Lieutenant, you said abandoned vehicle?
2: Yes, vehicle struck a parked car, and then it was abandoned there.
3: Receive that. You can turn them off.

0: Yes.
1: We're in service. Bay Bias, I'm holding tour, approaching the evening tour.
0: Alright, so we'll have you guys can head over to 316 Union Street, 316 Union Street for the first floor. A call reporting a party that was missing has returned home. EMS is notifying the station.
1: 316, you're in, receive.

0: Era isso aí.
1: Huh?
0: All right, this female caller over here is calling on behalf of her friend. Her friend has left at this point with the vehicle, so we have nothing to work with. We're just going to go upstairs to the sixth floor on behalf of security concierge over here and see if this gentleman's still there. If he is, we're going to send him on his way. There's nothing to tie him to anything at this point.
1: Proceed.

0: I see you, you know, speaker is vehicle.
1: Be easy, so.
0: Thanks for signal. What's up?
1: Good.
0: Yes, can you have the caller step out, please?
1: Richie, stand by.
0: Take that, thank you.
2: Alright, so when we spoke to the caller, she's not actually the victim. The victim is her friend who lives in the South. She was advised to have her friend who's actually the victim of the crime call from her residence.

0: Bravo 83, Yankee Charlie Lima should come back to a gray Audi.
1: Receive it, fella.
0: This is Patrick, we're waiting, sending back to the owner.
1: Listen.
2: What's up, what's up? Do you have the South CU unit CC at McAdoo and Kennedy?
3: See you, receive you.
0: South Flight was advised, RP.

0: SR12.
1: Yeah.
0: SR12, good morning. Just be advised, I'm going to head to Beach Side to drop off some evidence.
1: Where is it?
0: Hey, survive, yeah.

0: Sounds good.
1: Good.
0: This is the 122 Mallory with a mail down. Just start a bus?
1: Proceed.

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0: through your throat.
1: How's my signal?
0: Let her know.
1: And we checked for this guy, 6 floors, he's DOA. At this point, we're stuck in the garage, gates closed, called up customer service, they said they can't open it. Do you happen to have a contact number for Liberty Tower at 33 Hudson? Have them open it up so we can get out.
0: Stand by.
2: Is there like a button on the outside that I can push so that you can get out?
1: I don't think so. They said they leave at 0-100 hours. Just contact concierge at the front desk. There's no way for us to get out of here and make contact. We're stuck.
2: All right,
1: over,
2: bud.
3: North, see you.
0: Sure.
3: I'm calling call from downtown, and I'm gonna need a flat bed for the Audi.
0: /442 Bergen Avenue on the outside.
3: 3-2.
2: All right.

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1: Time is 105, Falcon 126, 636.
0: This is

0: Talk to you.
1: Good.
0: Yeah, we have about 15 vehicles out here. And we're hard drive playing loud music. Another unit, please.

0: I'll see you.
1: I'll see you. I just had a white BMW take off. You're going to be heading westbound on Bayview, occupied 3-4 times. Please respond, it should be coming your way.
2: Excellent.
1: Yeah, same spot.
0: Nice.
3: This is not taking if you clear that Ram Hall call, the training call. We're going to be heading to that south unit.
0: Nice.
4: And jump on with Fred O'Fish.
0: Edward Hart, New York, Conrad.
3: All right, we're out of there as well.

0: LT, are you going to respond there?
1: That's correct. Every other side of the tunnel.
2: Coming over one there. I'm sorry, four.
0: Do me a favor. The white BMW is back. Just come down and pull behind to get that plate for me. You're probably going to take off on your seeing that plate.
2: We see.
3: Hey, what side are you guys on?
0: You have door comrade. Have my lights on.
3: South, you were going on.
4: South, what do you got?
1: See, you came over with about 15 or so vehicles at the intersection of Edward Hart and Theodore Conrad.
0: Papa 66WLM. Just took off again. Just run that plate, please.
1: Okay.
0: It's going to be Whiskey Lima November. Papa 66, Whiskey Lima November.

0: tipo de esfuerzo.
1: And now Papa 66 Whiskey, Leo November's going back to 2014. Red Ford Explorer for Alberto Perez Vasquez out of 92 Clark Street, the city. I turn to 127.
2: That's why I took off.

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1: Abu Gabin speaking.
0: Hey, Abu Gabin, we're going to need you to come in through the entrance. This thing has a sensor on it, security can't get itself, so we're going to need your patrol car.

0: 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And we're out of the garage. Thank God, and thank that unit. What else you got holding for us?
1: Software.

0: Marcinho.
1: Yeah,
0: but you see it in advance.
1: Yeah, but.

0: was on. Good. We're going to be off. We're going to be off you from here. The cancellation for the GA was already generated. We're going to be off you.
1: All right, Chief. Can you just run over to the area of 2361 Kennedy? 2361 Kennedy. Call came in about a half an hour ago regarding individuals running on the sidewalk on motorcycles.
0: Receive that. And SI 12, bad evidence. CTO, you can put me back off at the top.

0: and West One, that's going to be 2623 JFK. Receive.
1: What's
0: going on?
1: Two.
0: Once we
1: get. Good. Three, you're wrapped up with them. We have all day holding for this report. We're holding to what's your pleasure.
0: Two, three, just hold on to them to knock out the rest of the calls that we have in effect. They're all a priority. Can you get over to 3-4 Gardner or Block Hydra?
1: Three, receive.

0: That's one. That's going to be Joe and Raphael. Can you guys check Black Handicap Spot 167 Monticello? That's going to be 166 Monticello?
1: 167.
0: Receive that.
2: Plus two.
0: Yes.
3: I'm going to take a ride over to 122 Stevens to attempt to serve a restraining order.

0: Gateway, copy.
1: Alright, so can you take another hydrant, block hydrant by 3?
0: What's two? You put us off. We're going to be attempting to serve the defendant in apartment two.
1: For two.

0: East 1.
1: Chronic EVP 20410, apartment 202. Say someone's putting frequency waves into our apartment.

0: Nossa, entendi, não. That's vehicle and a whole bunch of reports.
1: You see?

0: It's up to you, Jim.
1: Yes.
0: One more time, New Jersey, Papa 66, Whiskey Lima, November. What does it come back to again?
1: 2014, red Ford Explorer.
0: I receive. Yeah, that vehicle's circling in the area. It's going to be a fictitious tag.
1: Receive. You said it was on a white BMW?
0: That's right, white BMW, occupied by four.
1: Receive.

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1: Chief.
2: 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He's heading towards the bayou. Thank you.
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1: 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Thank you.

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1: Yeah.
0: Alright, South Asia, there's going to be a total of 39 some issues that gold units for the backup. We're going to be off you.
1: Receive.

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0: coffees. 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New Jersey Rose on your set.
1: Over.
0: New Jersey X-Ray 80 Whiskey Golf Kilo to Quebec, Oklahoma.

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1: South Florida.
0: A lot of music from Car in the Crosswalk, MLK and Bossa. Let's hear you.
2: Let's hear you.
0: Van Wagnon and Broadway, Dunkin' Donuts. EDP was Dang on the Glass.
2: Receiving route.

0: Russell Taylor, I'm off at this Dunkin' Donuts as well. How did this call come in? Just the guy who was smashing the window?
1: That's right. Third party caller just passing by the area. Here's a no description.
0: All right. Well, there's a smashed window.

0: I was, Lieutenant. The, apparently, entry is made. We're gonna check the building now if you have another car.
1: Was 3 hitting on that jewelry?
2: Yeah, we are from there. Where is this, Dunkin' Donuts 440?
1: Van Wagner and Broadway.

0: I was a fool.
1: John?
0: All right, we cleared the building. This business was B&T. I believe it wasn't earlier this week. It was last week. Just reach out to the NDC, please. They're going to have a detective respond, and I'm sure they're going to want a DCI.
1: NDC Channel 1, NDC's response.

0: This place was being keyed last week, so I'm going to assume that maybe in that report there's some information, some contact information, but there's nothing on the premises here.
1: What's the subject?

0: DAT says the Dunkin' Donuts has been wagging at Broadway, broken window. There's no keyholes on the scene.
1: I received that out.

0: Yes, Lieutenant. Do you have an exact address for this Dunkin' Donuts?
1: Yeah, I looked it up. 31 Broadway. I think the ticket from the 26th, from the alarm company. The contact information they have on file are out of date. Number's not in service.

0: One.
1: You had 267 caller, 67 caller, no apartment to contact Vinod Mali, last name Mike Alpha Lima Lima Yankee, Dunkin' Donuts district manager in reference to B&T at 31 Broadway at the Dunkin' Donuts.
0: Receive.

0: What's the question?
1: Sorry.
0: You know if I PCR, I have PCR as my photos.
1: Let's see. PCI channel 1, PCI system 1.
0: BCI
1: to respond to 31 Broadway, BNC, Dunkin' Donuts, Broken Glass.
0: You got it, on my way. Wester.
1: Go ahead.
0: 3, we're no longer needed here. We're very critical on fuel. We've de-accessed the pumps.
1: There you go.

0: 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What file are we going to use for this BNT and Dunkin' Donuts?
1: 126-674.
0: Appreciate it.

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0: have a lot of music from the backyard, 126 Suburbia Terrace.
1: Appreciate it.

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We have no answer. We're going to be up here.

0: Lieutenant Gunner.
1: All right, North Unit was sent to an address on callers to try to contact the district manager for Dunkin' Donuts. No answer.
2: Chelsea, we're going off.
0: Lieutenant Gunner.

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0: मतलब
1: I'm not the show there. It's going to be on the phone at for Holden too. They were taking it.
0: You're going.
1: We'll see.

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0: 206 Bayview, that's 206 Bayview, apartment 3, Foxtrot, caller states a female. This man, female Kayla Williams, is broke inside her home. They started arguing, and they hung up, 206 Bayview.
1: Three, six, three, six.

0: Can you give us some type of address, please?
1: Yes, I remember there was a trespass call on March 21st from the address. There's no apartment on this one. Domestic, April 17th.
0: Arson.

Top 10. Yeah, the caller became uncooperative and walked away from us. We have no access to get a hold of her. And the other party refuses to speak to us. We're going to be up here.

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1: Okay, RP. 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
2: Okay.

0: It's just a few of the employees that are off the midnight crew that is cleaning up the area.
1: Okay.
0: And I'll be off here.

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0: You get checked every 20 Conrad Drive. CPD said there was a note left at one of their stations. Male stating he was suicidal. They didn't state any method. All they have is that he's in a red pickup truck with a bike rack attached to it. No make or model, no plate. They have periodic ping set up on their end for his phone number. It's going to be a Jonathan Dale, 47-year-old black male. Nothing further. Last ping came to that location about 10 minutes ago.
1: Hi, Richard.

0: New Jersey Delta 63, Whiskey Golf Bravo.
1: You want to run?
0: It's a truck. It's running. I'm not sure if there's anyone inside.
1: Emma. Yeah, comes back to Jonathan Dill, 2022 Honda.
0: Truck, I'm not sure if he's inside. Did they mention any weapons or anything like that?
1: He's got an update. They're saying he texted his wife that he was in the park and took 10 Vyvanse. No mention of any weapons, but we'll send someone else over there right now. South 340 said that way as well, 20 Conrad.
0: Alright, South CEU, you. South CEU. And South CEU, you have a script on him?
1: Well, he was a 47-year-old black male, and this NCIC. It says over 220.
0: We have eyes on the vehicle. We just want to see how the units come for officer safety.
1: We see.
2: South one, just give us that location. We'll head that way as well. It's nothing pressing here. It's just a couple of known four cars.
1: 20 Conrad Drive.
2: All right, we're going to head that way.

0: Loud and clear, bud.
1: Be advised, he is at the driver's seat.
2: Receive EMS and Norfolk.
1: I receive. We're going to approach the vehicle now. We've got a unit off with us.
2: Receive.

0: These three alarms is out there, hit your alert.
1: We have to involve that for dental.
2: Yeah, do you know what floor it was for this front window? Was it a glass break? What was it exactly?
3: 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He also seems to be on the phone with his wife.
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2: First and second.
0: Mm-hmm.

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1: My phone is CF, so DCI respond back to the something going up, so see if we can get any type of fingerprints.
2: All right, somewhere. Press the VCR 201.

0: Can you say reaching out?
1: You're the ones that are asking for you to respond back if possible.
0: Okay.
1: Just set up a possibility, please.

0: These three fuckers drove by the sheriff's department office on Mill Road. About a couple units in the area.
1: All the kids head that way. Mill Road. Script on his mouth. Actor. Direction.
0: Two black males. Wearing black. Headed towards Mercer and Mill.

0: Alright, I eat three. I got one. And two, the other one are gone. Both went.
1: Are you sure you're okay with that one?
0: I believe you're one on Goldwyn. Travis, what's your location? Today I lost visual of my partner. I'm over here on Mill and Mercer. I got one in custody.
2: I'm on Boulder right now.

0: Yeah, too. I lost all the wonder.
1: Where you at?
0: I lost him by Mercer and Baldwin.
2: He saw a direction, he went on Baldwin. He went northbound.
0: Yeah, I believe so. It's going to be a black male. Or all black.

0: Right. Who's in it?
1: Yeah, Theo Beckett.
2: Yeah, Beckett, I'm on Mercer and Mill.
1: Okay, here we go. Roll for you.
2: Yeah, I got North 3 off here with me. Not sure what Gergis is though. Alright, disregard, Gergis is making his way over to me right now. Mercer and Mill.

0: Okay, where's the last location and the last actor?
1: Last in an area of Mercer and Baldwin.
2: Steven, can you meet it on Boulder, or is it going to be on Gray?
3: What'd you say?
2: Is it going to be on Baldwin or Gray? Which one did you take a right on?
3: Gray. I'm sure he jumped into one of the backyards. Just try to look there.
2: Gray Street?
3: Yes.
2: We're going to be canceled.

0: Baltimore, so we have a spread flying area.
1: Black male, Justin, all black.
0: Okay, we're okay. What kind is it?
1: Christian. I have dreads and black sneakers.
0: Okay.

0: Thank you.
1: So,
0: in a second, I'll give you a Vento moped to run.
1: Mm-hmm.

0: Okay. Alright, they got a crime scene here at Elwood, which is just on the way between Ellen and Wilson. I need a tow here for Wolfhead if it crashed. I need to make sure that photograph they have bolt cutters and a bunch of other stuff.
1: Wayne Mill?
0: Yeah,
1: Channel 3. You said you reached out? That's correct. You're going to be needed. One of the crime scenes, Wayne and Mill. That files 126-702.
0: I'm sorry, B. Sad. Can you go get the address, please?
1: Wayne and Mill.
0: You got it. I'm just wrapping up this Broadway job.
2: Hey, Sergeant Thator, I'm on the air.
3: Hey, so who's the script on that second mail? Have you had shorts on by any chance?
4: Two, go again.
3: Do you recognize his pants or no? They're short, long pants.
4: I believe it's pants. It should be black. And black sneakers.
3: Not shorts, right?
4: Yeah, and he might have something covering his face.
3: Yeah, black shorts?
4: It's gonna be a black male, maybe black shorts or black pants with dreads.

0: At East 2, we got one detained here. Bergen and Newkirk Street. Hey, you ready?
1: Hey, man.
0: And 2, it should be a juvenile, by the way. Yeah, we got him. We're in the middle of the street, though.
2: All right, so we have a unit that could come stand by here at the scene, and we'll head up there. That'll be fine.

0: and to our app have been whenever you're set. I'm gonna be Lima, Yankee, Delta, Yankee, Alpha, Tango, Kilo, Hotel, 5, Papa, 1500344 should come back to a red and black moped.
1: Alright, Sean Sullivan, let me confirm with you.
0: I receive.
2: North Sergeant, on here.
1: No, Midnight Sergeant, Vehicle Sergeant, on here.
3: Mark 2, we're going to be off with this moped, and in box.
1: Okay.
4: Alright, East 3, we're going to make a leave. Got relieved over here by a North unit. They're going to stand by.

0: Sounds easy.
1: Yeah.
0: We're going to be clear from the MC. Can I just get a time and file for a person in crisis?
1: One two six nine nine nine.
0: The primary unit, have them come up here. See if it's the same guy. Can I see him?
2: Yeah, he's through. Yeah, we're pulling up on Bergen and Newkirk right now. There's the North unit standing by with them all.
1: South, Sergeant Olivier. This is
3: on the air, too.
1: South. Yeah.
3: Want to pause the back to the south.
4: Alright, you just saw with this moped. You know the make of this moped?

0: Give us a couple minutes to head back to the moped. We'll try to get you a make and model on it. Unless the North unit is standing by, is able to ascertain the information for us by the time we get there.
1: Yeah, North, so it says on the back of the moped, Sport Power S5 Vest.
2: Sport Power S5?
1: Yeah. Yes, sir.
2: Alright, can you go again with that? All I heard was Sport Power.
1: Yeah, Sport Power F5 Vest. That's all it says on the moped.
2: That Foxtrot 5 Sierra?
1: Yeah, Foxtrot 5, and then it says Vest.

0: 有一束山。
1: Okay.
0: I check if suspect has injuries to his legs from off the bike, scrapes, and laceration. East 2 is going to take him to the MC to get clear. First suspect is being detained at Millen Mercer by the North Unit. Can I have a East Unit respond here to transfer custody?

0: Adrian Carr. I actually have them meet me here at Millam. I need an issue at Millam first to take custody of the second one.
1: The A's three, we're partnering. We'll head over there.

0: Okay, and what's the sign to stay with the moped?
1: H1 is going to be 10 if I was this moped over here.
0: Alright, just, first one's got to go to the MC also, just roll for the police.

0: Okay, can you just give me a rundown with the calls? I'm a little scattered here.
1: Is one your location?
2: We're on Mill and Wayne. We're standing by at the crime scene while we've got photographs.
1: Receive these to your location.
3: Hey, so put us off at the MC with the other actor, the juvenile.
1: Receive these to your location.
4: We're about to be en route to Mill and Mercer to stand by with the other actor. We're leaving Mill and Wayne.
0: Stand by with the 12 BCI. I have the one car come up here and transport, please.
4: All right, 3 received. Standing by with the 12.
1: ECU, your location?
5: Melba in Wayne.
1: Received. Do I have any North units on the job?
3: North, so we're off with this moped as well.
1: All right, that's Wayne and Mill, North 2.
3: That's correct.
1: Receive North 3.
2: North 3, we have Mill and Mercer with this one active.
3: Was he you? Yeah, we're all wrapped up here at this Broly job. Going ahead to the base to CCO this report.

0: East one.
1: East one.
0: Miller Mercer, DMC with 1 male juvenile. Starting mileage 7119.0. Operator, I will get him.
1: Thank you.

0: Okay, Lieutenant, second juvenile now is being taken to VMC for treatment. Vomiting.
1: Okay.

0: At least, Lieutenant.
1: It was that.
0: Okay, we have two juveniles under arrest. Was the moped from stolen?
1: We're waiting to hear back from New York. Two info cop is showing up stolen out of New York. They sent us teletype.
0: Okay, we got burglar tools recovered. Possible stolen, waiting to be confirmed on bed to juvenile arrest. Can you just notify the cab, please? And also, get some juveniles at the hospital getting treated with their gun there. I'm going to juvenile, so I'm going to have a detective respond object.

0: East 1 North DMC, ending mileage 71120.3, operator.
1: Okay. All right, that's a confirmed stolen out of New York.
2: Okay, so let's have another guy that confirmed stolen. Great job by everybody. Thank you.
1: Okay. Any Sergeant Juvenile was advised.
3: And north of Worth Hall, any right back to north?

0: 301.
1: Copy.
0: Your seeker's been over to the intersection of Armstrong and Ocean. It's Armstrong and Ocean. There's a male dressed in all pink approaching individuals and building to go. No mention of weapons, call disconnected and unknown at the selling area.
1: 3-1.

0: واش ميتها
1: Ethan.
0: Yeah, I'm off here, Sergeant Ali. Can I get a time check and the VAT number, please? .479, Marion at the Western Hotel.

0: Welcome back to, yeah, that's a Pepper Thing. 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Oh, how tender. That's a Pepper Thing! And over to Becca, who's whispering affirmations to her can.
1: You're sweet. You're unique. You're the best thing I ever poured over ice.
0: She swears it makes it taste better. It's not a science thing, but it's a Pepper Thing! Why do they all do it? All for that sweet, delicious, truly one-of-a-kind taste of Dr. Pepper. It's a Pepper Thing!
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0: Yeah, that's one of my roles too.
1: Less in detail.

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0: 5887 Waverly.

0: Okay. And yeah, base, can I have a car stop for transport?
1: There's one already heading. Do you need another one? Or not?
0: No, this is that one. I need to go over. I'm sorry about that.
1: All right, no worries.

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1: So four.
0: Four commercial number 332 MLK. 332 MLK on a commercial VA single wing clicker.
1: Receive. A player saw set 105 Wilkinson. It got flagged down.
0: We are receiving that. It's in the stack for our neighbor's view. Cool job.

0: stuff as well as some of the VA wall from here.
1: Yes, if you don't mind.
0: This is just so

0: Cancel.
1: So check 31 Thorn, that's 31 Thorn, apartment 1. The female requesting have someone removed from her apartment, and she was also notified. There we stayed.

0: I'll see if you can pull this up on. Where's Emma?
1: I'm pretty sure. You know the call.
0: Okay.

0: I don't know what I was going to call that. South Base, can you have the one call?
1: Receive South 101.
0: Monster.

0: This is going to be an Obi-Wan signal. We have a kind of voices. Just waiting for the signal.
1: All right, you guys off at 1-5 shot. It just came in as a burglary in progress.
0: What was that again?
1: Are you guys off at apartment 1-5 shot?

0: For two, that was in the apartment.
1: It's trying to shift apartment one, and it goes to apartment two.
0: Alright, see, she just called and it came in as a burglary in progress.
1: And what's the name on that, on the caller?

0: Just do the ping. Can I just give a file number? Can I do a personal phone number?
1: All right, there's 126712. 126712.
0: Proceed, thank you.

0: Careful, man. Have you no call?
1: Oh, thank God.
0: Yeah, Black Driver. In the meantime, I'm heading up to 12 for a summer to a movie feature.
1: Jesus.

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1: Emergency 301.
0: Emergency 3, if you can start making your way to 112 Boswick, 112 Boswick. It's a neighbor dispute, and the caller stated that the neighbor is bringing out his dog to fight him. He's already been bitten on the arm, and he's bleeding. MC is notified. There's also another individual that got bit by the dog.
1: Emergency 3,
0: and South 4401, I need you guys to start making your way there as well, please.

0: South Sergeant.
1: I'm requesting you at the scene of 112 Boswick for a neighbor dispute of two people were bitten by a dog.
0: Received.
2: Hey, South Teresa, for the help.
1: Basic.

0: Go ahead.
1: You have a bus responding to this location?
0: Yeah, we do. Let me call them to see where they are. Are the dogs contained at the moment, guys?

0: South Sergeant.
1: Go ahead.
0: Just make notifications to animal control.
1: Alright, receive that. An MC does not have a bus en route yet. They said that the next bus that clears, they will start heading.

0: One switch over to two. Any West units that are still on channel one, switch over to channel two.
1: Shadow Sergeant's going off.
0: Is it

0: Hi, Sergeant. Animal Control, it went to straight to voicemail. I'm not sure what time they come in, but I did leave a message.
1: Receive.

0: life threatening at this time, or does it appear to be?
1: Two negative.
0: Okay, thank you.
2: She's going to be called to the audience.
3: I received.

0: East 301.
1: East 301.
0: Good morning. Quick question. Did you attach the moped, the VIN number we gave you?
1: This is East 301.
0: That's correct.
1: Yeah, I'm just covering the channel now for the diesel, but I could check.
0: Yeah, please. Can you check in if you have it? Can you attach it to the ticket for us?
1: All right, see, what was your location? Where were you?
0: I believe they used Mercer and Mill Road.
1: All right, let me go check.
0: I appreciate you.

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1: Detail one more, what's that location?
0: 14 Emerson. Just NJ Red's ownership, please. Papa 65 Red.
1: Jersey Papa 65 Romeo Echo Delta.
0: Correct.
1: All right, valid out of 2 Emerson Avenue, floor apartment number. Last name, Alfar.
2: You're welcome.

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1: East 1, good morning. Please be advised we're going to be heading to the MC to release that unit for the personal watch.
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0: East, but it's just be advised the 1 and 2 car are going to be on 2 prison watches for the night tour, and 3 cars fixed post.
1: Alright, so that's 1, 2 on a prison watch and the 3 cars are fixed post, correct?
0: That is correct, Pedestrian Plaza. Next up is 4 car.
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2: Can you
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1: 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East 4, 2 East 4.

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3: Hello?
0: 2, I have an MVA with SD, no injuries. 582 Camino Paul, I'm going to go over all 4 for a traffic investigator.
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2: SI-20 on 1.
4: SI-20, good morning. Got a call for 112 Boswick. Started off as a neighbor dispute, and two of the individuals were bit by the neighbor's dog. And then upon arrival, the sergeant just came over and said it's also possible terroristic threats involving a knife.
2: I receive. Is the victim willing to leave a statement with the detectives?
5: South Sergeant, that is correct.
2: I receive. If they could bring that victim in, we'll take a statement. Is that actor on scene? Is he under?
5: Actor is on scene, is on the bus.
2: Alright, receive. You're reaching out for a crash investigator?
0: Yeah, city traffic, 1 keyed up. SD involved in an MVA, no injuries.
2: I have city traffic disregard and send Mike 2, please.
0: Alrighty, receive. Mike 2 on channel 2. Mike 2, switch over to channel 2. Mike 2, switch over to channel 2. And traffic 1, you can disregard. I'm trying to get a hold of Mike 2.
5: City traffic 1 receiving it. I have the crash kit, so I'll respond over to meet him with it.
0: Alrighty, I went over all 4. I'm just waiting for a key up.
5: He may be on 440 from Unipol. Might be RDA.
0: I receive. Mike 2 on channel 2, Mike 2 on 2.

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1: No, we're gonna have one under.
0: Alright, 7:19 on the time. 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

0: Sen Renault'sunuz.
1: Round two.
0: Yeah, I'm trying to get a hold of my two. I'm not going to answer. I went over a couple times.
1: I received that. Stand by.

0: Like what?
1: Having to come in a paw. SD's involved in MVNO no injury.
2: Mike 2 receive. What's that? Can I just get the numerical one from Unipaw again?
1: 582 crosses Monticello, Madison.
2: Receive.

0: Ya yo soy ya. Preschool, I was in Uganda or not yet?
1: So he can get his wound checked out. Okay, received. And can I get a time for one under? Your one under time was 719.

0: He was forced to his father, so you guys in service yet?
1: E4, that's right.
0: Alright, E4, can you make your way to one exchange, please? One exchange, please. Send me the 13th floor. There's a black male there. Last thing wears zebra print and a long zebra print skirt. 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
1: Repeat.

0: East 101.
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0: Yeah, East 1, nice. We just got released at the MC. I gotta head over to the door and drop off my partner.
1: Alright, we'll see you. Have a good morning, nice.
0: You as well, thanks.

0: E5035, you guys in service yet?
1: Hey, Kerry, that's a negative. We're short a car. We have one picked up over at BCI.
0: Alright, we see. Just let me know. I got a couple calls in. Nothing crazy.
1: No problem, brother. I'll let you know once we're in service.
0: Thank you, sir, and good morning.
1: Good morning, brother.

0: 4, can I get that time again?
1: Press time was 7:19.
0: I'm sorry, no, the time was at MC.
1: Uh, 7:33, you guys just cut off.
0: Thank you.

0: Mike 2, can I have the time and trial?
1: All right, that file number is going to be 126743, 126743.
0: Received, thank you.
1: You're welcome.

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0: North One, you in service?
1: Can I wake him off now? What you got?
0: All right, North One, this is from the base. Head to the base. They got a TRO they need served. It's going to be 193 Terrace. 193 Terrace you're going to be heading to. It's serve a TRO. Just stop at the base. They got the paperwork.
1: Thank you.

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1: 2 for the south, for the direction, Hancock and south.
0: I receive 2.
1: Commander, go ahead.
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0: Van V. Stock, one law in JFK, New Jersey, 27.
1: Go ahead.
0: It's going to be Delta 92 Golf, November Charlie, should come back to a four-door Toyota Highlander, black in color. Looks like one on board, no back, just check it for me.

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Until 4:30 of 27, negative stolen, Black Toyota Highlander, out of 214 Bartholdi.

0: South 1102.
1: South 1.
0: Good morning. I have MVA 173 Wilkeson, no injuries, a Toyota Corolla, and a Jeep.
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0: 102 or East 202 down in MC.
1: Are you reaching out for East
0: 4 MC? Yeah, I know they're down at MC. I know the reception is a little, you know, NG down there. If you can you have them call control? If you can get in contact with them?
1: Okay, no problem.
0: Thank you.
2: Selfies?
1: Go ahead.
2: Yeah, Beast, can you have a car response to the MC to relieve the midnight tour on the prison watch?
1: Hands up to 202, can you guys go relieve that unit at the medical side?
2: And Beast, they're going to be in the ER, Alpha 3.
1: South 3302. Hey, good morning. At the Walgreens, 1561 JFK, they had a shoplifter in the store. Joy.
3: We should.

0: South Sergeant.
1: South Sergeant.
0: Sergeant, Animal Control is just now calling back in regards to this Bostwick call. Do you need me to have him call anybody or tell them anything or just disregard?
1: They can disregard for now the victims over at the South. But if they want to respond at a later time and interview the victim, they can.
0: Okay, just let me know if you need me to reach back out to them.
1: Richie.
0: And Sue, we're going to hold this, Murphy.

0: All right, Sergeant, per animal control, they have to respond because it is a confirmed dog bite. So I just advise them to go to the base then.
1: Received, thank you.
0: No problem.

0: or else it was free.
1: Good morning, what's up?
0: Good morning, you guys available?
1: That's great.
0: Alright, I have 11 storms, so it's 11 storms. Crosses Nevin Street and Monticello for damage to more vehicle.
1: Received.

0: Shelby?
1: Yeah.
0: Good morning. Whenever you have car available, can you please have a stop by for my room?
1: Good morning. Received. South 402. Good morning, guys. Can you stop by the Richfield, Maryland?
2: Received.

0: out one. I have two engine wrenches for you to attach to our armor.
1: I'm ready for both.
0: The first one's gonna be Juliet 28, Victor Foxtrot Mike should come next to a white Corolla. And the second one is gonna be, correction, it's gonna be, second one's gonna be Virginia Tag. It's gonna be a Sierra Yankee Whiskey 6610, should come back to a Jeep, blue Jeep.
2: That's correct.
3: I receive.
4: The juvenile base headed over to BCI for the completion of the paperwork. Once the day two units are done with those two at GMC, they're going to be responding over to juvenile and sending by with them for parent pickup.
5: I receive.
1: Right
3: there. Two riding with the one car to serving the TRO. It's going to be 193 Terrace, 193 Terrace, Apartment 1.

0: due to that 197 Army. Good morning.
1: Good morning.
0: I have an NG wrench when you set up your phone for ownership, please.
1: Yeah, I know.
0: Golf 2-0. Victor Romeo Yankee should come back 2-8 over Honda CRV.
1: 95 Virginia. Last name Mateo.
0: Receive, thank you.

0: Last unit.
1: Post 2173, I'll be assigned to Hamilton Falk for the remainder of the tour. I'm going to head to the East Palm to get some gas.
0: Alright, receive. East, 42 East, 42.
2: We're off
0: issue. You said you're off issue?
2: Yes, whatever.
0: Alright, I got the MC off here. They're looking for you guys. Is the MC needed?
2: Yes, negative.
0: Alright, receive.

0: supper.
1: Bad.
0: I was going to be with Wise there. I'll call it. I didn't want any further police action. RP.
1: Alright, can you guys make your way to 111 Gates? We have a caller stating that her child's father is refusing to leave this location. It's a loud verbal right now.
0: Appreciate you. What's the cross?
1: Old Bergen and Ocean.

0: You too. If you have that available unit, can you send them on Route 95 Virginia? And if not, I guess if you contact traffic for this vehicle here.
1: South 5.
2: You got it. 95 Virginia. You notify the owner, I guess.
1: Yeah, Mateo is the last name. His vehicle's parked on Orion. There's signs posted.

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1: Yes.
2: South Phoenix.
1: Hi.
2: Bataldi and, I'm sorry, Bataldi and JFK, New Jersey, when you set.
3: I received him.
2: Color. One on board, no back. Just check it for me.
1: That's MD Mazda CX-5, blue in color. Registration is good, 6/30/27. You have the registered owner, last name of Mohammed. She has a expired license. Negative stolen on the vehicle.

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1: It's going to be 0809.
0: Excuse me, sir.
1: I receive.
0: I'm on
1: you. I receive.
2: Victim that she's going to be the original caller at the original dispatch address.
3: All right. One is 111 Gates, and then 3-4, if you can make your way to the unit, TV on Ocean.
1: I received North 1, you got that?
3: And 3, you guys good there?
0: 3, we're good.
3: Okay. All right, South 1, you got that? If you can just CC the victim, 111 Gates.
0: I receive that.
3: To the victim. South 1, did you guys get that?
0: Yeah, well, where did they go?
3: I think here.
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1: 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For the New Jersey Gulf Sierra 85 Echo Whiskey, it's valid. 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
0: Thank you so much.
1: You're welcome.

0: Detail 145 Bosworth. Detail, good morning. When you said I'll give you two New Jersey Redskins, just give me addresses on them, please.
1: Yeah, give me one second, stand by.

0: And detail and officer, go ahead with those registrations.
1: All right, first one's going to be New Jersey, Juliet 1-1, Victor, Foxtrot November on a Hyundai. Second one's going to be New Jersey, Echo 9-4, Hotel Yankee X-Ray on a Hyundai.
0: Address is 131 Boswick, and then, oh, they're both registered to the same guy, last name Simmons.
1: Actually, thank you.

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1: Receive.
0: We got on my partner's camera dead.
1: That was NG.
0: Three, my partner's camera's dead.
1: What's his name?
2: Got four calls in the stack, and a little over 7 minutes ago, a call came in with a male acting a little erratic at 426 Jersey Avenue. I'm only working with
3: Alright, is the male acting erratic? Did he actually do anything?
2: It's at a Life Pancake restaurant. Call to say someone's inside location acting crazy. Black male dressed in black and a white bikini. The MC was notified. The only unit I'm working with is the four car. They're off at a scene right now.
3: Alright, reach out to the POC. See if we can get in another unit to help us out.
2: Alright, receive.

0: Sergeant, what's the fire car doing?
1: Yeah, the full car's off at a VA right now at 25 Columbus Drive.
0: No, no, no, the five car.
1: Oh, they're waiting a vehicle. Last time I checked, they're waiting for a vehicle. East 5025, what's the status?
0: Yeah, East 5, I was just completing a report from midnight for Eucalyptus.
1: Yeah, East 5, head over to 426 Jersey Ave, Light Pancake Restaurant, got a male acting erratic in there.
0: Full privacy.
1: Call is acting crazy. It's gonna be a black male with a white bikini.

0: Very good example. Please, have a one. And he stopped JFK and Wade and Jerry Rufus. Whiskey 25, Victor, November, Juliet, Jim X, and Acura, MDX, 104, Neil, can you check that, please?
1: Okay, stand by for 1 second. Go ahead.
0: New Jersey, Papa, 44, Uniform, Kilo, Foster.
1: New Jersey, Papa, 44, Uniform, Kilo, Foxtrot.
0: That's correct.
1: All right, I ran down New Jersey. Coming back, no record found.

0: Driving traffic, that's going to be for Acura MDX gray in color. Expires 3/31/27. The owner is going to be suspended, or Mr. Gonzalez.
1: Risky, I don't have the owner.

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1: Go ahead.
0: I was going to be your advice. Take all the units out of backup.
1: Okay.
2: East 5 also East 5.
3: 5.
2: Yeah, you can cancel your response to 426 Jersey Avenue. Call me back, it's canceled.
3: 5 or 6.

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0: To 52 River Drive South, Dwayne Reed, San Francisco.
2: Several times knocking on the door, single family home, no answer.
0: What was that, FA, you said?
3: Correct, you're

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1: Three, go ahead.
0: When you can, let me get the phone call, please.
1: I receive that your phone number is going to be 126-777. That's 126-777. Your time on that is going to be 08:20 hours.

0: Василий. We speak to you, Walter Street, from the West Commander. We're going to be on Old Kimbergen.
1: Greetings.

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1: Two. 82 Danforth?
0: Yeah, 82 Danforth, apartment 209.

0: Welcome. Alright, this is the Black Guys on K from the MC, transporting from the MC to BCI, mileage 277.18.6.
1: Okay.
0: City traffic one issue, I think.
1: Okay, received.
2: Yeah, detail, the first one's going to be New Jersey, Hotel 82, Uniform Zulu Kilo, should be a Volvo. The second one's going to be New Jersey, November 67, Sierra Delta Juliet, that's an Audi. And the third one is New Jersey, Victor 11, Delta Victor, that should be a Mercedes.
3: All right, receive. All right, got a 125 Volvo. Roger's good. Elizabeth P. Nugent. Elizabeth P. Nugent. It's a strange last name. I'll spell it out for you if you need it. And that's going to be at 299 Barrow Street, apartment 32. 299 Barrow Street, apartment 32.
2: Receive. Last name Wynn, 299 Barrow, number 32.
3: Yeah, last name spelled November Golf Uniform Yankee Echo November. November Golf Uniform Yankee Echo November.
2: Got that, Kev.
3: All right, second one, I'm getting a 2010 Audi. Roger's good. It's coming back to Danny F. Solana. Danny F. Solana. But that's coming out of town, out of Union, New Jersey.
2: Got that. The receiving for that one, you said the Roger's good, and that make the model comes back to that plate, correct?
3: I got a, for that one, I got a 2010 Audi. It just says SED for the, you know, what type of vehicle it is. I don't know if that's sedan or something.
2: Yeah, that's what I got, a blue Audi.
3: Yeah, registered 630-2027. And for the last one, I have a 2007 Mercedes-Benz 350. Registered also good. It's coming back to a Colin D. Brown. Colin D. Brown, out of 319 Barrow Street, apartment 5 Bravo. 319 Barrow Street, apartment 5 Bravo, for Colin D. Brown.
2: Receive, thank you. I'll keep you advised.
3: All right, no problem.
0: Each detail in the same project. Is it possible if you got a car available, they can just come right here so we can raise these individuals? You got like five other cars that need to be moved.
3: Alright, receive. As soon as I get a unit for you, I'll send them your way.
0: Thanks. Board, no back. Just check for me, please. You should come back to a Ford Zorn Blue Cyan. Each detail, can you just give me the addresses of these several cars I'm about to give you the New Jersey registers for?
3: Alright, just give me one second. Alright, how many cars are you gonna you need, one?
0: Where I'm at, it's five, but let's start out with three so we can raise them before the car gets over here. First one, when you're ready. That's correct.
3: All right, yeah, go with the first.
0: First one is Yankee 45, Mike Papa. From my select.
3: All right, Yankee 45, Mike Papa.
0: Yankee 45.
3: Yeah, that's coming back to a 2025 Lexus IS. Reg is good. That's coming back to a Danil. D. Randall, Danelle D. Randall, out of 507 Jersey Ave. No apartment. 507 Jersey Ave.
0: Thank you. The next one is Papa 30 Uniform Sam Zebra.

0: All right. That one is coming back to a 2015 maybe Chrysler 200.
1: That's right. I just need the address.
0: It's going to be 97 Myrtle Avenue, 97 Myrtle Avenue, apartment 305.
1: Received. And the next one is New Jersey Juliet 91, Sam Whiskey Nancy.

0: Like that's going back to a Charlotte C Azeketa, and that's a 2014 Nissan Sentra. That's coming back to a 485 Bergen Avenue, 45 Bergen Avenue.
1: Received, thank you. And one more that should be local because it's fucking handicapped. It's popping out for Kilo Romeo Echo.
0: All right, that's getting a 2018 Toyota, maybe Yaris. Name on that's going to be a Margarita Ortiz, out of 82 Wayne Street, apartment 2 Romeo. 82 Wayne Street, apartment 2 Romeo.
1: Thank you, and while we're here, we might as well finish the last one. Poplar, 89 Whiskey Romeo Tango.
2: They had a company come and remove an underground tank, and now they're refusing to lay down concrete. It's 76 feet.
3: Repeat.
4: No, three, we could take some.
2: Again?
4: I'm clear, take the same.
2: Yeah, three, take it then.

0: E Sergeant.
1: As for the detail, would you be able to reach out to the parking authority and see if they can help us out?
0: What, we're trying to make some noise over there?
1: Yeah, and if they need to get it impounded, then maybe they could help us out with that as well.
0: Yeah, we see, no problem.
2: Detail, thank you, man.
1: He's 5 going off.
3: Yeah, one, that mail was sent our way. He was trying to get back into the residence to speak to the owner of the apartment. Well, I think, ain't that human? City traffic one.
4: Done.
3: MV stop 12 Bergen, New Jersey, Reg, when you said.
4: Done.
3: Lima 6-2, uniform, Kilo, Foxtrot. Should come back to the BMW. 2 on board, no back. Can you check that, please?
4: 2017 BMW X5, white in color. Registration is good on it. 4/30/2027. Negative stolen. If you have the registered owner, they have a suspended license.
3: Receive that. That'll be all for sure.

0: Sí, pero son obesidad, aguanta madre.
1: I think Austria apartment number 3 for harassment. Cross is bringing him off the cell.
0: Good morning, receive.
1: And what 3 you guys have a male there?
0: 3, that's correct. Yeah.

0: Hey, boss, what was the address you said? 507 Jersey?
1: Yeah, hey, I just need your apartment. I'm at 507 Jersey Region, the owner of the car.
0: Alright, boss, stand by. Just covering the channel. Alright, boss, no apartment listed. And the last name's gonna be Randall, boss.
1: Thank you.
2: South 102, can you follow them in 305 West Side?
3: 5, we'll back them up at that West Side.
2: Okay.
1: TD, we're going to be RP, that was 3 issue.
2: Okay, good. West 3 so far from Caesars, that's 1 out of a Vulcan for 6,000.
1: Three, receive 1 under.
2: 0848 1 under.

0: Yeah, Deesa, let me check. Is it looking for any of those vehicles coming back to Barrow? So let me take a quick look.
1: All right.

0: Three.
1: Ten.
0: West 3, there is broken glass from this vehicle here. Can you just notify the West Lieutenant?
1: West Lieutenant.
2: Hi, Lieutenant, I got that broken glass as if being really broken.
0: That's correct, LT.
2: All right, give me a minute. I'll make my way up there. But you got one on the right. I have another unit. Can you stand by over there with them? They need a unit.
0: Three. He's in the back of my car. He's on the. We'll be standing by.
2: All right, that's fine. I'll make my way over there.

0: Receive for.
1: Last name McDonald.
2: All right, receive. Can you reach out to the caller? I will need us, please.
1: Caller is going to be in the cold days. Four, can you have the caller step out, please?
0: I receive four. Stand by.
1: Fifty-five Brinkhoff Street.

All right, Flora should be stepping out, and she's definitely wanting to talk to you.

0: 1番。
1: やめ。
2: Alright, he's probably just have a shoplifter here. Total proceeds is going to be $474. Came in the store at 7:05 this morning. Left the store at 7:06. Just the time to file, notify the boss, please. And they do have a camera footage. Just can't access it at this time.
3: Alright, stand by.

0: Hey, Sergeant, I got that. Just notify the detective commander.
1: Let's see. ER 20 on the air, ER 20 on the air.
2: Hi, these detectives. He's off today. There's a shoplifting, I believe, and no surveillance footage available, correct?
1: Yeah, $474 in proceeds. There is footage available, but they can't access it at this time.
2: Hey, Day 21, you can show me as notified. That's all right.
1: All right, no problem, boss. I mean, all right, no problem, detective. Now, East 5, you ready for that file? Yeah, that file's going to be 126783. 126783.
2: Looks like it's 104-64. That's what that first thing.
3: Regis good, 6/30/2026, negative stolen. Address out of 51 Lambeth.
2: Okay. And that's for Bravo E3, Papa Yankee Kilo. Sorry about that, X-ray.
3: Yeah, Bravo A3 Papa Yankee X-ray, you said?
2: That's correct.
3: Yeah, Bravo A3 Papa Yankee X-ray is a 2010 Honda Pilot, black in color.
2: City Traffic 1 is going to be two issued. Vehicles turned over to a licensed driver.

0: detail. I'm going to Randolph. Good morning.
1: Oh, my God.
0: Detail, I have a couple of New Jersey riders I need to run for ownership when you get a minute. First, you're going to be New Jersey, Tango 96, Whiskey Alpha Tango. She'll come back to a silver Honda Odyssey. Second one's going to be New Jersey, Zulu 62, Victor Uniform Hotel. She'll come back to a white Ford Transit van. And the last one's going to be New Jersey, Romeo 82, Victor Lima Lima. She'll come back to a white Compass. You can disregard that silver Odyssey. They're coming out to move it now.

0: So I'm going to run off. I still need those last two New Jersey registrations we had for our motor shows.
1: Four.
2: Let me have an EGAN number, please.
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0: Okay. We're gonna have an MV stop 223 Claremont, New Jersey Red 27.
1: Okay.
0: Can we Echo 16 Victor Mike uniform? Should come back to a Honda CRV.
1: Let's see.
0: Echo check at this time.

0: Peter, Harmony Randolph.
1: Dad?
0: I still have two new jerseys I need you to run for ownership for me.
1: You already gave me, or two more?
0: The two I already gave you.
1: Alright, yeah, give me one second.
2: Arm to get his attention, and then also in the dispute she continued to bag his personal clothing with garbage. You give him a ride over to the courthouse. Time of pop, please, just let the boss know.
0: Thank you.
1: You got that?
0: South
1: Sergeant, I receive it. And for you, dispatch time was 847, and then the file number is 126798.
2: I receive. We're going to put the miles over shortly.
1: Okay.
0: I'm John 4, where are
1: you?
0: CD shields at bar is okay.
1: I see.
3: Bleaker detail.
4: Bleaker.
3: Hey, detail, good morning. I got two edges for you to run for me, please, for ownership.
4: Go with it.
3: Maybe New Jersey, Julia, 81, Golf, Foxtrot, Echo.
4: All right, set for a second.
3: Second one's going to be a PA reg. It's going to be Mike Romeo, 6797.
4: All right, Ricky, stand by, guys.
3: Thank you, sir.
1: The Ford, New Jersey, Zulu 6-2, Victor Uniform Hotel, is valid out of 326 at 326 Randolph Apartment Bravo. And New Jersey, Tango 96, with the Alpha Tango, valid for that Honda Odyssey out of 328 Randolph Apartment Number 2.
0: Just go again with that info for the white Jeep compasses.
1: Yeah, it's valid February 28, 2027. Wagon 2022 is the year, and it's out of Mahwah.
0: What you got? Can you get a notification from Parking Authority, please?
1: Yep, no problem. And now, do you still go with that location again?
0: McDougal Street, Randolph Avenue.

0: Lucas Street detail.
1: Detail.
0: Alright, detail. Your New Jersey reg is good through 12 of 26 coming out of East Orange. Your PA reg is going to be expired 4 of 26 coming out of Philly. Stop line.
2: Yeah.
0: Fine, I'm just going to stop at the shop for some fuel.
2: No problem. Yeah.
1: All right, can we notify parking for the New Jersey one?
0: All right.
1: Okay.
0: One.
1: You're pretty sure.
0: Receive.

0: 19, male.
1: Received, 0975.
0: I 40 on board. I am monitoring that 8210 from my office. That male, he did come back. He was leaning on the door. He's just giving you his description because he ran away. He's wearing a white t-shirt, bucket hat. Appears to be a white bucket hat, white t-shirt, black book bag, and black pants. Black male.
1: All right, one, you guys think you can head over there first before that notification?

0: damage to motor vehicle 9 Garrison Ave. For a BMW X7.
1: Crazy.
2: Size for her husband who has a medical condition of diabetes. Yeah, the female in question is a Elizabeth Morales Perez, 69-year-old.
1: Yeah, North 2.
0: North
1: 2. 2, can you head to 22 Bleecker? Just make some noise. Trying to get a car move there. It comes out of PA. Before we have to impound it.
3: Our report.
2: We'll see.
4: You. 102.
5: One.
4: All right, before that notification, you guys got to head over to the 82 Danforth. It was confirmed that that mail did come back into the location. Thin build, white shirt, white bucket hat, black book bag.
5: Yeah, we're about over there.
4: Okay, thanks.
2: 355 Grand Street. 355 Grand Street.
3: We see that. What side are they on? Emergency side?
6: Correct, she's standing outside the emergency room.
5: Alright, so I have 3 from this location, transporting this mail to the courthouse. Star mileage is 96555.7.
4: Okay, received.

0: Yeah, well, I don't have a apartment listed here, but you're looking for an Elizabeth Morales Perez.
1: Can we please if you can get an address? New Jersey, Ten Tack Hotel 100992 on a Dodge truck.

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1: Sorry, go back to the address one more time.
0: 130 Bostwick, apartment 2.
1: Steve, thank you.

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0: Two zero.
1: Let's see.
0: Jersey 10th Avenue, you said?
1: Go ahead.
0: Foxtrot 928289, should come back to Nissan Altima. One on board, no vacuum. Check that, please.

0: Detail.
1: Can you just run that engine reverse for ownership, please?
0: All right, go ahead.
1: Juliet 48, Whiskey, X-ray Papa.
2: Wait, I think I got that wrong. Give it to me again, I'm sorry.
3: Foxtrot 928289.

0: All right, that's the tag expired as of 5/14 of 2026. Negative stolen. It is coming back to a Nissan Altima silver in color 2010.
1: You just check to see if it matches. It's going to be 1 November, 4 Alpha, Lima 2, Alpha Papa, 3 Alpha, Charlie 19, 3589.
0: Yeah, that's correct.

0: こんばんは。さあ、座る。
1: はい。
0: 118 Bergen, you can clear that as GOA.
1: Perfect, thank you.

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1: Top five.
0: Whenever you RP out from fueling, 78 Woodlawn just for a home effect sleeping on the front porch.
1: 8 Woodlawn, got it.

0: City traffic one.
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0: Did you run a deal for me, Caesar Palace?
1: Yeah, go ahead.
0: Lima 0427 59064 55952. Just come back to Niaja Lahan.
2: In the duplex.
1: That's right. I just wanted the caller's name.
2: Okay, the caller's name is gonna be Inad Vasquez.
1: Thank you.

0: on.
1: Are you venomous?
0: Yeah, one, it's gonna be 133888. 133888.
1: 888.
0: That's correct.
1: I'm receiving.
0: Got him.
1: I wonder if you can notify the city traffic boss or the South Sergeant. Permission to impound is fire, please.
2: City Traffic Sergeant, Channel 1. Press
3: 85.
2: Requesting permission for an impound within JFK. We have a traffic unit off on a MV stop with a expired temp tag on it as of 5:26.
1: All right, repeat.

0: That's gonna be 5/14/26 for the expiration date. And received. CV regular flatbed.
1: City traffic, regular sign.
0: Okay.

0: No, it's still. Alright, Jay, you already got parking authority coming for the NJ Reg. Any luck on raising anybody for the PA, or you want me to start you till?
1: You can go ahead and dig deeper from the boss and start the impound.
0: I receive North Sergeant. Sarge, detail at 22 Bleakers has two cars there. One's an NJ Reg, one's a PA. NJ is going to be taken care of by the Parks Authority. North 2 responded to try and make some noise. No luck raising the PA, the owner of the PA Reg, so they're requesting permission for impound.
2: Right. You said
0: 22
2: Bleaker, right?
0: The detail. And to regular's fund?
1: Yes, correct.
0: Yes. I receive.
3: Five 8.8.

0: And North Sergeant.
1: North Sergeant, go ahead.
0: And Sarge, the PA vehicle is also expired, 426.
1: Okay, they're going to take both of them then?
0: It's a negative, boss. Parked in 30 Canada, London, Jersey, right? Just the PA is, they're doing work there and it's also expired.
1: Okay, wonderful. Receipt, I got it.

0: 22.
1: And I 22.
0: Southwest 30 mileages 5700. Gonna be heading to 71st and Tennelly on a follow up investigation.
1: I received 0933 on your time.

0: And North 2, let me know when you're set for your file.
1: Time.
0: And the vehicle's added to the RMS.

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1: Okay.
2: West 4.
1: Yes.
2: The car's going to be on the hook, responding to the base for a walk-in.
1: I received.

0: North, how do you come out of the north? Too far.
1: I receive, boss. And North, well, I'm sorry, you came over, NG.
2: You see me revive you.
1: I receive one.

0: Thanks again, Amanda.
1: Thank you so much. Sorry, 5, ID bin number 49 Garrison is
0: 133889. Yes, thank you. It's gonna be all of us, Marvin.
2: Please, 5, receive.

0: Hello, please.
1: Good morning.
0: Please have some buzz. We have a first name walk into West here.

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0: One.
1: Trying to be live on this. Can
0: I get a phone number? All right. It's going to be 126-803. 126-803. Use OE59 on your time. And what's the nature of the report just for the ticket?

0: North 2.
1: 2.
0: Hoochins and Beto. Yeah.
1: Hey, Warren, do you have a sergeant? Hello?
0: Sergeant.
2: What?
0: Hey, Sarge, North 1 is requesting your presence over at 19 Hopkins. It's a spool of wire that was left in the backyard of a building. They're off with the landlord. He's having issues with his tenants, and they're requesting your presence.
2: Okay, I'm

0: North 20, Van Nuys, 22. I'm going to be off at 6701 Tenley Avenue.
1: I received. 0949.

0: LA4, LA4, AMOL appears to be in good health. We advise her to contact for you. RP.
1: All right, we see.

0: C5.
1: Yeah, I just have an MVA here. She had her vehicle parked in the parking lot of the medical center. Vehicle hit her car and left. We're going to have a hit and run. Just call number, please.
0: Yeah, the call's going to be 126-813-123-813.
1: Gracie, thank you. I'm just going to be going to the security office to see if we can get a plate as well. All
0: right, we see.
2: Detail.
1: Come on, Kev. I got a New Jersey reg for you. 271 Duke Street.
0: All right, let me just type up a picture real quick.

0: Juvenile is medically cleared. We're going to be heading to juvenile. Mileage is going to be 99793 with one male juvenile.
1: I received 0954 hours.
2: Like King's Island popped up here.
3: Yeah, King's for the NJ Reg from Parks Authority.
2: Okay.

0: All right, detail on York Street. What's the reg?
1: It's going to be New Jersey on a white Nissan. Uniform 1-8, Echo, Victor Lima.
0: Yeah, I got a 2014 Nissan. Says Duke. Reg is good. Owner's gonna be a Max L. Zettler out of the city though. It's gonna be in Hillsdale, New Jersey.
1: Thank you. Nothing further. We'll not want an explanation then.

0: Continúe yo. To screen changed up on me here. It looks like Trujan has taken the NJ Red Parking Authority and he got King for you guys.
1: King off.
0: All right, receive.

0: Sorry, sorry. Did you get something off of that unit?
1: All right, Chief, sorry.
0: And North Star, did you just reach out to the Texas commander and just see if anyone's reported a spool of wire missing from any construction site or stolen?
1: I receive, boss. North Detective Commander, you on the air?
2: Detective Commander.
1: Commander, you got North Sergeant and North Wolf at Gina Hopkins. They wanted to know if any reports recently came your way for a missing spool of wire.
3: As far as I know, none so far.
1: For us, nothing so far. I'll run a history check to see if there's anything, but Texas Commander said negative on his end.
0: Okay. Let's see if we can have CCW come and pick it up. It's going to be in front of us. 31 Hopkins.
1: That's 31 Hopkins, you said?
0: Yeah, that's right. It's going to be on the sidewalk here by the trees.
1: Steve, boss, I'll notify him.

0: DPW's been notified.
1: This is going to be on the sidewalk. You're just going to head in and do their suspicious condition report.
0: I receive, boss.
2: I got an MVA Harrison and Monson Tunnel, no injuries. Yeah. Receive.
3: Whiskey Juliet Lima.
4: Yeah, I got a 2017 Lincoln MKZ. Red is good. It's coming back to a Nicholas J. Clapsey, and it's out of Bayonne.

0: Pues es. 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Can you get it easy on the bus? Where is he? Stand by.
1: Five, six, two.
0: Seven.
1: Myself, 416-88 at 80 Columbus. I'm gonna follow up.

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0: Set the NJ branch for ownership.
1: Set.
0: 10 Whiskey Alpha Charlie. Should come back to a great theater.
1: All right, stand by.

0: shoplifting mail into the store at 9:51, wearing a black bikini. Left at 9:54 after removing $50 worth of razors and makeup. They have video footage, but needs to be taken by USB drive.
1: What's the sending monitoring?
2: Yeah, Lieutenant, I got that. Is that video available now? And I'm kind of in the area. What was the description of that mail?
0: It's going to be a male, possibly identifies as a female. It's going to be a white and black bikini.
1: And five, you said bikini?
0: That's correct. With a type of beach cover-up, same color, black and white. And the video has to be taken by USB by a detective.
1: I got a West Detective Commander on 2. West Detective Commander on 2. West Detective, what's the location? 504 Brigham, that's a Family Dollar. Received, I'll follow up. Municipal Court Officer, call the South Bay. Municipal Court Officer, call the South.
0: All right, and when you get a chance, just to file.
3: I received them.
1: I received a 5. You said 7 file?
0: Yes, please.
1: 126838,
4: that's 126838.
0: Thank you.
4: So beautiful, so fancy.

0: North One, you taking that recording?
1: You can put me across from 38 Broadway on a follow-up to 2 BNCs.

0: Yeah, no, that's negative. What you got?
1: Nothing as fact. Just wanted to see if I want to try and take it in. I can pull you if I need you.
0: Appreciate it.

0: and 3, you said you had to do a mission?
1: Hey, Spot. Yeah, he's fine. We were able to get the plate of the vehicle that fled the scene. We have all the information of this report. We're holding 2. What's your pleasure?
0: Hey,
2: you're not coming over, Angie.

0: Any sergeant to the 5 car, just hold on to it, because we only have 1 car on the road if you guys go in.
1: Yes, still NG.
0: How's my signal now?
1: 100, that's 100, go ahead.
0: Alright, yeah, we just have all the information on the vehicle that fled the scene. We're just holding to, we're gonna hold it.
1: Alright, receive. Can you check a parking complaint, 293 Pine Street, that's 293 Pine. Caller is complaining about a Ford pickup truck there.
0: We see that around.

0: Yeah, I'm going to be offering with a scooter, and if you could, if another unit's closer, give me another unit over here a little closer. It might be stolen, and I got a body.
1: All right, receive.
2: Yes.

0: 402, say that again.
1: Yeah, when you're wrapped up from the captain, swing by West Lieutenant. He's off at Belmont Muscle with a possible stolen scooter and a body.
0: All right, forward receiver wrapping up here. It's going to be two issues. You said Bergen and Monticello?
1: Belmont. That's Belmont and Monticello.
0: Receive.
2: Okay, another issue.

0: in New Jersey, Uniform 86, Victor Sierra Kilo. Can't tell how many on board. Can you just run that for us, please?
1: Uniform 86, Victor Sierra Kilo, 2025 Chevy, URL white color. Is that what you have?
2: That's
1: right. Okay, everything's good on there. Registered 531-29, negative stolen.
2: Proceed.

0: Hey, Lieutenant, thank you. I'm good. I got a unit off for me. Just kind of get ready to run a VIN for you.
1: You said that's going to be a VIN?
2: Jeez, that's correct. I'm going to reset.
1: God, I'm set for that VIN.
2: I'm going to be Lima Lima, Papa Tango, Golf Kilo, Bravo Foxtrot, 7 Papa,
3: 1050055. Where is he, standby? Hey, can you go all four again and have the municipal court officer call here, please? They never call.
1: I got you. The officer that's working in municipal court, call the South Bay. For the officer that's working at municipal court, call the South.

0: I'm getting you food on 12 in Columbus. An Uber driver.
1: All right, that transmission's engine.
0: I'm getting you food on 12 in Columbus. It'll be a Uber driver dispute.
2: We're back in the south, RP.
3: Okay,

0: 友達ってそうだよね。
1: 3:52 Armstrong. The entrance that's going to be in the backyard for harassment. The caller stated that her neighbor is harassing her in regards to garbage day.
2: Where is she?

0: is 4.
1: Go ahead. Alright, can you stop me in the town for this school over here?
0: Alrighty.

0: this one.
1: Right.
0: Where is one from this location to BCI with one, I'm sorry, not to BCI, to Juvenile Bureau with one male. Mine is going to be 113144, Operator Smith. With
2: peace, we put us off with the sergeant.

0: replay on your full bond for that, obviously, for the report. Is this going to be your, I'm sorry, never mind, disregard. Came back to numbers.
1: Yeah, received.

diciamo, con and we stopped JFK and McAdoo and Jerry reset. Whiskey Victor Lima, 9-2 Tango. Product is Toledo Denzel, 1 on board, no back in the chest.

0: and he's like, you put me off at the recall.
1: And you guys can go back to that report.
2: Richie.

0: And boss, I had you at Grove Columbus on some type of driving dispute. Is that TCO'd or you still need a unit to head over?
1: No, I had the 3-car off with me with them.
0: All right, so do you want me to cancel the 4-car or have them continuing?
1: Yes, I didn't realize you had the 4-car.
0: Before we count.

0: West 3 on the time check, Hoboken, take custody of this man.
1: 1023 on the time.
0: Received, thank you. City Travis, you want to

0: East 1, how's my signal?
1: East 1, your signal is clear. Go ahead.
0: Put us off as Juvenile Bureau. The mile is going to be 113147, operator Smith.
1: With
2: East 5.
1: East 5.
2: Alright, East 5, this vehicle has a ticket on it already. The company here that's working on this area, they don't need the vehicle moved at this time. We're going to VRP.
1: East 5.
2: East
3: 5.
1: Detail.
3: 129 McDonald, I have one plate bonus, 7.

0: Yeah, I got you. What's your reg?
1: New Jersey, November 9-7, Yankee Charlie Juliet. Back to you.
0: All right, nice. Stand by a second.

0: Detail Magnolia.
1: Go ahead.
0: You got a black Kia?
1: That's right.
0: Alright, it's coming out of Bayonne. 93 Kennedy in Bayonne. It's good through 4 of 2030.
1: Let's see. Now, we have signs posted there. I get notified there. In North Sergeant.
0: North Sergeant. Detail, standby, boss. Detail, I'll reach out to a parking authority for that.

0: Chief Sergeant, both parties are going to be advised. Thanks, the 3 car for the backup.
1: Receive that, Sergeant.
2: Perfect.

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1: 133-935.
0: I'm sorry, can you just go again with that, please?
1: 133-935.

0: No, Sierra.
1: Sierra.
0: All right, in this encampment here is going to be a negative. Nobody here with the RP.
1: I received.
2: No RP for now. I received. TV, that's going to be advanced towing. TV received, this is good. I received. And West Street 302 status.
1: West 3, you were channeled?
2: Yeah, I'm just doing the status check.
1: Yeah, West 3 was still working on the paperwork for these arrests.

0: 5.
1: Oh, 65, I'm okay. They're calling in for a male and female hanging out outside of this location, possibly selling CDS. Or by the park.
0: 65 in location.
1: Cross is asked to please and bring Cross.

0: West 4.
1: Okay.
0: 4, just be advised, this car was ticketed already today.

0: Item 4, you need it as an impound or are you just going to issue another ticket?
1: I can't issue the next ticket yet. It hasn't gone over 3 hours.
2: Voice command, what's the parking ticket for? What's the infraction?
1: Take the bus stop, boss.

0: West Detective. I'm RP from 504 Virgin. RP.
1: Check that. That's going to be the recall.
0: Call 3.
2: 3, receive that.

0: Can I just run a plate for ownership, please?
1: I'm set.
0: NJ Alpha 20 Uniform Papa X-Ray. Should come back to a white Wrangler.
1: I receive. Where on Manhattan are you?
0: Right here on the intersection of Manhattan Summit.
1: No. I receive. Standby.
2: 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One on board.

0: All right, detail. Yeah, go for detail. So you got a gray Jeep Wrangler. It's good through 7 to 27. It's coming out of Trujillo Ave in the city.
1: All right, then. Thank you. I appreciate that.
0: All right, see. Let me know if you need anything else.
1: All right.

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0: Good morning. I'm going to be heading over to 595 County Ave, Z Caucus, leaving the city. I'm going to be dropping off Ray Pitt. It's going to be 17196, ShopReg, 1828.
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0: はい。
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1: Alrighty, we see.

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We're gonna be picking up two vehicles.

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1: Go ahead. We're going to have one mail stop at Old Navy. One of our warrants. Weapons charge. All right, you need another unit?
2: Sure.

0: 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When you have a car available, can you send them to the shop? We have two vehicles that are ready for pickup.
1: West Command, the two cars are going to be running cars for the next couple, like next hour or so.
0: Okay.

0: And what's CC?
1: CC.
0: Yeah, CC, yeah, it's going to be one under, he's going to be wanted for Daniel Rodriguez. Looks like it was a wanted person for him for a weapons charge.
1: Okay.

0: Lieutenant, I got that. That's the PC unit, right? Do they need a transport? Yeah, that's for a call.
1: Can you hold my call?

0: 4.
1: Can you stop off at the shop to pick up those vehicles, please?
0: 4, you got it.
2: West Command, I think I have West 2 doing that.
1: All right, 4, disregard those, who's going to handle them?
2: Yeah, they're going to handle the cars from the headquarters and the cars from the shop.

0: Hi, Grace, from Magna City.
1: I receive.
2: Shop address 2794 and 2790 on Dead Batteries. They're going to be on the third floor of the headquarters garage.

0: 楽しいし。
1: West Commander, can you see if the shop can come jump the back of the cars?
2: PC, go ahead.
0: Yeah, PC, from this location, we're going to be following the TD car who's going to be doing the transfer for us to Central Booking.
2: Copy that. NTD, that's going to be mileage 46952.
3: Just check your phone.
0: I'm checking in now. Salty.
1: Alright, we're gonna make our way to the shop in a few. Engines overheating right now.
2: Alright, we're safe.
1: Visa 197, how are you?
2: Go ahead.
1: Scott, got a call, Eric?
2: Yeah, there's a unit heading.
1: Appreciate that, thank you. I don't know if they told you, but I come from the west side.
2: West side?
1: On the west side, Boulevard is blocked off.
2: Hey, when you got that?
1: Appreciate that, thank you.

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0: City traffic, one. Can you give the North Base a call? They're trying to reach out to you guys. We'll have your extension.
1: Receive that.

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1: Both Oldie and the Boulevard, I got a New Jersey reg when you're set at V-Stop. One on board.
2: The one vehicle for an address.
1: Romeo 10, wholesale golf, Papa, should come next to a four-door gray Acura. 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
3: 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She has the registered owner, the last name Dixon. She has a expired license.

0: one. I don't know if you have a call back yourself to Sean and streets opened up.
1: Z-Town, Oregon. Do you have a location for this person you're calling in reference to?
0: Detail, go again.
1: The person that you were asking about for the parked auto truck, where are they?
0: Right by 205 Oregon.
1: You're right, I'm sorry.
0: Park and press 4.

0: Red 4.
1: 4, can you head to the White Castle, 2995 Kennedy? 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They're refusing to leave.

0: Okay, 579, I'm going to be back in the city, 17203 on the mileage.
1: I receive.
2: East 301.
1: East 301.
2: All right, we're going to be leaving Central Booking, headed over back to the east. Have a good night.
1: All right, we see you too. Have a good morning.
2: Thank you.

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1: Detail.
0: Tsunami Magnolia, you can call Fox Story back in Kansas. Tango.
1: I received.

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1: Detail.
0: Good morning. When you get a chance, can you notify the parking authority I have a vehicle that needs to get moved? I have signs posted, and it's being in construction right now.
1: I receive detail. What's your location and going to Reg?
0: That's going to be 67 Washburn. The Reg is going to be New Jersey Hotel 10, Whiskey Alpha Charlie. It's come back to a gray Kia.
1: I receive. I'll notify him.
0: Thank you.
1: Yeah, I know.

0: Alright, West 4, it's gonna be, two shop wreckers that we have to pick up. So we're gonna pick one up now, drop it off at the West, and respond back to the shop.
1: Alright, okay.
2: Found two, put us off at the shop.
1: Okay.
3: He's on his way up to you.
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0: İhfaz. 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
1: Hi, it's Mayo COA. Security's request for an event number. Can I get one of those?
0: Sure. You got 133-975. 133-975.

0: Detail in Washburn.
1: You canceled DPW, Lieutenant was able to disrupt these vehicles.
0: Detail on Washburn.
2: Double detail.
0: I got a little bit of a stop though, because they have units pulled for something else.
2: I received anything. Can you notify supervisor to get permission? Like I said, we've been waiting all morning to keep from here trying to get this job done. Plus, I'm being posted for a couple of days now.
0: All right, can you just stand by a minute?
2: Thank you.

0: Gigi?
1: Hi.
0: We're going to have an MV stop on 57th Street on JFK Boulevard, New Jersey, right when you're set. Form 27, whiskey, kilo, one on board. No back, just check it for me.
2: Gonna move to another location. Like I said, they've been waiting, so they're just gonna cancel it altogether. We'll try again tomorrow.
1: Roger's good, 531 2027. It's negative stolen. You have the registered driver. It looks like they have a expired license.
3: Yeah. Acceleration on that?
1: 531-27.
0: That's all right, man. I'll cancel.

0: Okay.
1: Can you run a South Carolina driver's license for me, please? Zero zero seven four zero six two seven.

0: Western.
1: Go again?
0: Full release on a summons.
1: Who's
2: the... Where's that boss?

0: Yeah, East Fox, can you head over to 25 Park Lane South, apartment 1506? Call her boyfriend cheating on her and she wants him to leave.
1: Yeah,
0: ask for caller. He wants to leave some of his stuff in the house and no further info. Unknown weapons.
1: Obviously, yeah.

0: is 4, 2 is 4.
1: Oh.
0: Yeah, can you just head over to 414 Grand Street? Says DG is hanging in front of the gray wall of a Chinese restaurant and refusing to leave.

0: Detective, that last transmission was ended. Can you go again, please?
1: We have one prisoner from VCI to County, mileage 44280, Operator Galarza.
0: Let me see you guys.

0: 4.
1: Noise 4.
0: Just do me a favor, slow roll another unit. We just got flagged down on the shoplifter at Dollar Tree.
1: I receive North 1. Can you head back up to 4 car?
2: 4-2.
1: You're off at Dollar Tree. Kennedy. What do you got there for?
0: She said she got flagged down for a shoplifter.
1: No, I received.
0: Thanks, Sergeant. I'll make my way over there.

0: Top 4.
1: Four.
0: Can you head over to 114 Linden Avenue, a possible domestic? They walked over to the firehouse, requesting a car.
1: Who's it?

Yeah, I'm gonna have to redirect you. I'm getting multiple calls on this. It's a retired CEO. He's having an issue with his neighbor, and now I had management call me as well. Be at 361 Montgomery Street, 361 Montgomery Street, apartment 2 Bravo.

0: Sergeant, what's the nature of that call?
1: It's a retired CO who's having an issue with his neighbor. Doesn't say the details, but now I got a secondary call from the management company as well in reference to it saying there's some kind of altercation happening.
0: All right, just give me a call back on if there's any weapons. I'm going to reroute and just head over to that location then. The unit here is speaking of both parties. I'm no longer needed here.
1: All right, we see.

0: All right, no, so you can just shoot out that unit. We're going to have one male detained so we get information on the shop listing.
1: I received 1203. One car, you can cancel on that.
0: Or just to let you know, it was the same male who was panhandling across the street at White Castle, came across the street while we were sending other groups on their way. Just give us a few.
1: I received 4. And 4, you said you have 1 detained, correct?
0: That's correct. The other 3 were, again, sent on way.
1: I received.
2: City traffic on. Help me off 1591 JFK MV stop. I hear Rick when he said.

0: it was D. Romeo Victor, who I saw Honda Civic, went on board, go back and check.
1: So we all wrapped up at the courthouse, heading back, transporting this mail back to 305 West Side Ave. Starting mileage is 965564.1.
2: 5-1.
1: I received, Sergeant.

0: East Fortner, I made contact with the caller. This is an issue we've had in the past with this gentleman. Apparently, he has some emotional issues. The CO is not armed, and there's no weapons involved.
1: All right, you stated he has emotional issues, so there's no weapons, correct?
0: Yeah, that's correct. As of right now today, he said there was no weapons. He's had issues in the past with him with potential weapons, but not today.

0: please fly with Level 2.
1: One.
2: One, how about your meal?
1: Two, thank you.
2: You got it.
1: North 2.
3: Two.
1: Two, head and advise.
3: Ricky, thank you much.
1: Yeah.

0: Roger.
1: Hi, Sergeant.
0: Yeah, I know it's a little busy. We only got 2 units. I have the 5 car. It looks like they're off at that maybe like a breach, and a 4 car responding to this call with the CO. A call just came in. It says a mailman found a little girl outside crying, saying she can't find her mom. It's at 248 4th Street.
1: All right, reach out to the units that are at the juvenile. See what the status is going.
0: All right, we see. He's 2022.
2: Hey, so we're still over here at juvenile, processing some paperwork.
0: All right, we see.
1: All right, Sergeant,
0: then
1: just
3: reach out
1: to the DOC, let them know we're going to need some help. All right,
0: see what I can do.
1: East 4th. And East Sergeant, I have returned back to the scene with the 5 car. This is going to be a simple assault PV.
2: Sounds
3: good. Sounds good, stand by.

0: Hello.
1: He's four.
0: Four, do you want us to reroute and hit Velcro with that child?
1: Well, I'm working on potentially getting a unit for assistance, but either do you want them to reroute over there or you want them to continue to that dispute?
2: No, if you continue to that dispute, I'm gonna give a female crap down. It's gonna be 100 female, simple assault, male, stating he does not want the photographs of VCI.
1: Alright, that's E502, correct?
2: That's correct.
0: Alright, so you can take one.
3: South 2 on channel 3.
1: Hey, it's out to, thank you for helping out over here. Can you head over to 248 4th Street? I got a mailman calling saying he has a child, unattended, can't find her mom, crying.
3: South to receive.

0: North Korea, you able to locate the caller? I got negative results on a callback.
1: We made contact.
0: All right, resume.
1: And North 3, we have all the info on your set.
0: All right, go with it, 3.
1: All right, from the caller yesterday at 1700 hours, she parked her vehicle over here in front of 248 Ogden. This morning at 1045 hours, she noticed her front driver's side lock was tampered with. Looks like the actor gained entry. The vehicle was ransacked. Nothing was taken, though. Right now, we're trying to see if there's any cameras in the area. Just notify the supervisor.
0: I receive North Sergeant.
2: North Sergeant, Heather, North
0: Sergeant, Commander,
1: North Sergeant.
0: Detective Commander.
1: Go ahead.
0: Commander, you got a 248 Ogden, BNT to a vehicle was ransacked, occurred between 1700 yesterday and 0745 this morning. Driver's side lock was tampered with. There's unknown on cameras right now.
1: Sorry, anything taken?
0: It doesn't appear that way at this time.
1: That was taken. There are cameras in the area. They are not accessible at this time, though. Okay, we will follow up.
0: All right, 3, let me know when you're set for your file.
1: You can send it.
0: All right, it's 126-906, 126-906, and dispatch should be 1201.

0: any sergeant that victim also does not want a zero at this time. I'm going to be heading over to the Montgomery call.
1: All right, we see.
2: Came in, so right down the block from you.
3: I received, I would just like some information right now.
4: North one.
2: Discard one.
4: I'm going to be transporting one female here from Dollar Tree, 66 Fremont, mileage 43783. Off of your Vasquez.
2: All right, wait, you're transporting a female, you said?
4: Yeah, that's correct. Cruise dispatch.
0: It's a juvenile female. You said transport her home. She was lost.
2: All right, receive.
0: Have you, can I have a file number for the shoplifting at Dollar Tree, please?
2: Alright, for your file is going to be 126903. Time's going to be 1200 on that. And, North 1, where were you heading again? I didn't catch the address.
4: It's going to be 56 Fremont.
2: Alright, receive.
0: Three, one. You can have three. Received.

0: gonna be a gray Nissan and a white BMW, no injuries.
1: Looks like there's a wire down over here.
0: I receive.
2: Yeah, well, I don't think this is gonna be electrical wires, it's like cables.
0: I received.
3: Yeah, I'm gonna have to redirect you again. Sorry about that. I got a priority one coming in. It's a fire call, but it's 72 Montgomery Street. Fire's already been notified on their way, saying smoke is coming out of the sixth floor.

0: And East 5, can we get a time of file for this?
1: Yeah, East 5, it's going to be 11:50 hours on your time. And your file's 126-896, 126-896.
0: Hey, Kev, just the time of rest.
1: 11 hours.
2: Gonna be 12:19. Give me the place the cat here.
0: For a mess, please.
2: All right, set.
0: Golf Hotel 6978 should come back to my BMW.
2: I receive. Standby.

0: All right, Trey, I got a white Beamer, good through 9 to 26, coming out of Fort Lauderdale, Florida. We'll say a rental.
1: Thank you.
0: Yeah, it's a rental.
1: All right.

0: with VU available.
1: Yeah, sir.
0: All right, can you send that 440 from a third party caller? There's going to be two homeless males in the middle of the street assaulting each other. One of the parties is going to be in a wheelchair. Both parties on scene. The MC's notified they're going to be staging.
1: All right, good. West,
0: air party caller when it's two homeless males fighting in the street. That's the call.
1: Yeah, it's probably the guy with one leg in a wheelchair and the other guy they argue over taking rights, I guess.
2: Okay. 41.

0: Cloud 3, head on your meal first.
1: Very safe. Thank you.
0: You're welcome.
1: South 3, I'm coming south.
2: South 3, baby.
3: Flight 4, I'm going to give you a call. We're inside the district handling a missing person.
0: All right. So go ahead.

0: Ivan.
1: Ivan. 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The original.
0: Yeah, Ivan. You what's my you have my signal?
1: Yeah, you good now.
0: Alright, he's 5. Transporting one female from this location to BCI mileage 39722.
1: Alright, 1229 hours.

0: Salatu. 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The child is fine. He was absent for just a few minutes. He ran outside to greet a mailman. That was the caller. Everything is fine. We're okay.
1: Alright, we see.
0: Okay, one for mileage.
2: Receive one.

0: All right, Sal Tool. Can you head over to 619 Grove Street, the St. Lucie shelter? Coming from Hudson County Family Court, they're trying to track down a male who didn't show up for court.
1: So you have a name?
0: Yeah, the male's name is going to be a Darren Muller. Darren Muller, there's no script. If you do happen to make contact, just have the male call the court, contact the court.

0: North 4.
1: All right, 4, that male was short formed on scene. Checked with CJ is negative for any warrants. He was sent on way, issued a summons. We're just going to be getting a few lines for the shoplifting report.
0: I receive 4.
1: These guys, you pulled me off of Montgomery.
2: All right, receive.

0: before. You want to head and advise and then start your report?
1: Oh, yes, we would. Thank you.
0: Yeah.

0: 1903. Great. Fires were not alive, electrical wires. I FDA already cut them. We have the info for both of these reports. Can we take them in?
1: Yeah, three. Take them in.
2: Four. 1527 Kennedy Boulevard, that's 1527 Kennedy Boulevard, for a merchant customer dispute at Zeddy's Auto Mall. Apparently, the customer wants to take the vehicle without paying. No further info.
0: Further

0: 502 and 5. All right, what's 5 and 2? 2 back up to 5 cars. Start making your way to 158 Union. 158 Union Street crosses Sackett and MLK. I have a third party caller states that they witnessed two males on motorcycles attempting to steal another motorcycle. Both individuals had knives in their hands. Says that they're following him in his car. He's in a gray Honda CRV. That's 150 Union.
1: Received.
0: So you got my last

0: to back up the 5-car with this call at 158 Union. 2 males with a knife attempting to steal motorcycles. Alright, receiver, coming from the pumps. Alright, disregard.
1: West Commander, pull the unit that was doing the walking on the missing person. Pull that. Also, did you say the guy is following them in his car?
0: We were following the caller. Call takers are still on the phone with him. He stated that they're GOA, unknown direction of flight. He's standing by, that's 158 Union. 402.
2: NTD, this is going to be GOA for us. Go ahead that way.
0: I receive, thank you.

0: Is this some sort of BNC that happened here earlier in the morning?
1: 3000 NG.
0: Yeah, 3, we're off at the Dunkin' Donuts here. Was there some sort of BNC that happened on the midnight tour? That's correct. The alarm went off. The alarm guy started fixing it, so it may go off a few more times.
1: Alrighty, Missy.
0: And 5, there's no one out here. Got a call back?
1: Yeah, stand by.
2: Head back to that 361 Montgomery. Mail's calling us back here and wants to speak to police again.
1: Alrighty.

Guys, you could put me off and put me clear from 123 on Main, and then you could put me back off at the Dunkin' Donuts on Broadway.

0: North 2.
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0: 2. 2, you take 428 New York Ave, 428 New York. You got a caller stating that there's a male not known to her, possibly stalking her, driving by her apartment. Says it's happened twice. It's going to be 428 New York apartment, 1 Lima.

0: file is going to be 126927. That's 126927. Oh, 41. Just an update. We're still here at County waiting in line.
1: All right, let's see. We got 401. I'll time check you at 1252. Still waiting.
0: Receive, thank you.
1: You're welcome.
2: And you told 197 or you're heading on a first one.
1: Receive.
3: North 1.
4: Can
3: you check the area 100 Hoboken Ave? Caller says there's a stop sign down.
4: You got it.

0: Mic 212.
1: Sure, we're inside the building. We don't have access into the
0: building. That's why we're asking you if you can have Miss Miller.
1: Alright,
0: you
1: stepping down now.
0: Thank you. Traffic unit working the west, switch to channel 2. Traffic unit working the west, switch to channel 2.
2: City traffic 1 on 2.
0: Yeah, just for the tape. So is there city traffic 2 working? Mic 2?
2: All other offices working traffic are motorcycle and they're on a funeral detail.
0: I received, thank you. Well, if you're available, I have an MVA 751 Bergen. Injuries. I'm going to be a vehicle sitting in the middle of the street. No script was provided. Third party caller.
2: The sergeant was supposed to call out there. I don't know if he did this morning or if the message was relayed. I'm only available for crash investigations.
0: I receive. I'll spread the word.
2: I receive. Thank you.
0: No problem. West 2202, bring by 751 Bergen for MVA, no injuries. No scripts on the vehicles that I have. And there's no callback number. That's 751 Bergen. Cross is Montgomery and Storm.
3: All right, received. We're dropping off our second vehicle. And I'll let you know once we get going route to the call.
0: Okay, no problem.

0: Sağ olsun. Çok sağ olsun.
1: Alright, we spoke with the RA member in the shelter. Apparently he's not here right now, he left for lunch. But he left after lunch, but we notified her to tell him.
0: Alright, Mel's not answering at the moment, but you're gonna have somebody advise him.

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1: Can I have a call, sir?
0: Is it two top of the race? Top two. Okay, sir. Top one, top of the race.

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1: Repeat.

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0: There's going to be one juvenile released on the summons. We're going to be heading back to the East District to drop off some paperwork.
1: Received.

0: 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If you don't mind, can you get in contact with DPW? 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

0: 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Tuğrul Tuğum.
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0: Any other officer, 87 Maple Street, for loud music calls, loud music in yard of location.

Estudo isso. All right, can you try heading over to 111 Town Square, please? It's a male reporting that someone urinated next to him.

0: Well, it was being problematic with the call taker. Wouldn't give the exact Starbucks that he was at, so she tried to figure it's one of the 9 Newport Mall, so she tried to figure this might be the one. 111 Town Square, please.
1: 111
2: City Traffic 1.
1: Go ahead.
2: Put me off on Cater right behind 92 Danford. Parking occupied, Andrew. Some say when you said.

0: That is a 2024 Mercedes-Benz gray in color, AMG 63. That contract expired 9/26 of 2024, it says here. I'm out of Orange, New Jersey.
1: Received that. On the temp tag, it says it belongs to a Nissan. I have a Mazda here, and the number comes back to a Mercedes. I have a thing when you said.
0: Go ahead.
1: 4 Foxtrot, 2 Charlie, Zulu 96, 1 of 3, 1 1, 782.

0: That's a 2003 Mazda wagon style burgundy in color. Is that correct now?
1: That's correct.
0: I think this is tag. It should have something else attached to it. Negative stolen though. Registered to 212 Grant Ave in Jersey City.
1: Received. Can you notify the South Sergeant? Believe traffic sergeant is on a funeral detail.
0: No sergeant.
1: South Sergeant.
0: Permission to impound city traffic at 92 Danforth. Their sergeant is not available at this time. Fictitious tag on a vehicle.
1: Where you see? Send them up.
0: Flatbed you need?
1: Red, we should be fine.
0: Okay, we see.
2: South one, can I have a VIN number for the walk-in?
0: 134050.
2: Thank you.

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1: Received.
2: Five, four, five.

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1: Yeah, that's correct. Cater and Garfield. Oh, I'm sorry, Cater and Ocean.

0: North one.
1: And North one, I was able to get in contact with the Signs and Streets Department. They will be sending someone to your direction. However, there's no EPA.
0: Quarantine.

0: The male he was reporting says a black male wearing a blue hood and shorts. I could try a callback.
1: South Florida is going to be advised.
2: Advised, you're safe.

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1: Offer, please.
2: Sounds good.

0: 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Where are we headed now?
1: Okay, stand by.

0: Southfield.
1: In Southfield.
0: Alright, they've been advised. And it looks like it's not going to be advised.
1: You said they're advised over there?

0: All right, South. So can you handle one more of you, and then you can head back to the South?
1: Sorry, see what you got.
0: Yeah, it's 116 Van Horn Street. It says callers had a white Ford blasting music.
1: Sorry, see what you got.

0: Sergeant.
1: Hey,
0: Sarge, just to notify you, North 1 is off with a down stop sign over 100 Hoboken. They're standing by waiting for DPW to respond. They said they have a concern about the traffic in the area.
1: Okay, is it a high traffic area, that location?

0: Yeah, I'm sorry, Sarge. It's like, this area right here, like the Five Corners in the north, it's a little high traffic. We're just concerned that, people are just running the stop signs. Well, since this is not here, it's people just running the light like it's normal. So we just don't want an accident to occur, and we can avoid it.
1: What's your role out there? Are you directing traffic? Okay, dispatch, see if you can get an ETA on DPW when they're going to come back and add that stop sign back.
2: I receive, boss.
1: Top of that, is there anything holding?
2: Yeah, two calls right now, low priority.
1: Yeah, just see if you can get them to get an ETA. Hopefully they can come pretty quickly.

0: All right, North Sergeant, they said they have no ETA, but the guy's been dispatched. He's on his way.
1: Okay, receive. And if you obviously get a high priority, you're going to have to pull him.
0: All right, receive, boss.

0: Yes, sir.
1: Two.
0: We're just going to leave some lines on this suspicious condition. Can I get a time of call?
1: Yeah, two. It's going to be 126-930, 126-930. Your time is going to be 12:53.

0: Samsung.
1: Samsung.
0: Yeah, that's all. No calls. They have been advised.
1: All right, you got to head back to the south.
0: South to receive. Thank you.
2: Okay.
0: Yeah, script of Eagles. I'll call back.
2: Back. No script. It was, they're very hot.
0: I receive. Not this wrong, we're up here.
3: North is. North base. Then once you get the evening rolls, can you call the desk?
4: I receive, boss.
3: Municipal court.
2: Municipal court.
3: Can you send a bus to, municipal court to, we have a suicide mail.
2: Where do you want this bus to meet you at?
3: Sorry, put us off.
2: Good.
3: Yeah, they can meet us in front and come to courtroom 5.
2: You said courtroom number 5?
3: Yes, that's correct. I'll be waiting for them downstairs.
2: Alrighty.
0: Dispatch, call the desk.

0: He's too little to stop at the base for walking.
1: Seven two?
0: Yeah, that's correct.
1: Okay, received.
0: Sorry about that, East 2. I apologize. East 102, I meant. East 1, can you stop at the base for a report? And East 2, any luck finding that mail or not?
1: Thank you.
0: I receive.

0: North 8 Unit Sergeant,
1: I'm on there. Alright, North 8 Unit Sergeant, received North 8 Tour Sergeant, your relief is on the air.
2: Theo Harney, you're hitting your emergency alarm, channel 1.
0: We'll reset.
2: Alright, Detour Sergeant, you're ready for evening is on the air.
3: First aid, Sergeant.
2: No 401. Go ahead. Comtech for a county refusing a prisoner. They routed him up. He got a little out of hand, and now we have to bring him to the medical center to get site cleared, even though he's already medically cleared. Alright, Richard, there are no injuries on any of the officers, correct? Negative. Okay, so have a bus go to BCI, or are you guys going to transport? You have to transport the medical center. Yeah, that's right. You're out of county. Okay, receive that. I'll let advise.

0: Move one.
1: One.
0: DCS arrived. They're going to change the sign. They said they'll come back tomorrow. We're submitting to put a new sign up. So we're going to release them in.
1: I receive.
0: Yeah.
1: One, can you head over to 220 Patterson Plank, 220 Patterson Plank. It's a chronic. They're calling in about the homeless underneath the billboard sign. Comes in pretty much every day.

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1: Who's been working on these two reports?
0: Sorry, receive 3.
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0: I received, just updating the tickets.

0: Municipal court on 2.
1: Go ahead.
0: Judge Austin's going to remand a suicidal male to the hospital. We're going to need a rail car assist in this. Fight already.

0: West 3302.
1: Great.
0: When you head over to municipal court, you see that unit that's off with that suicidal male. They're going to need a unit to do 101 out and MC. And West 4402. 4 by 893 Pavonia Apartment 3 Echo. Seems like caller wants to report her car stolen. Gonna be a white Chevy Malibu.
1: Taxi.

0: North 41, you can put us off at the MC, and then mileage 44286.5 to add to.
1: Alright, receive that, and I made the proper notifications for you guys. We're gonna get someone over to you.
0: Receive, thank you.

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0: 是。微信再给我。
1: 老师，你去干啥了没有？Yeah, were you guys at the base or guys are available, right? I didn't get that, that was on you.

0: West 502. West 502. Stop making way to come into Paul Mallory. That's coming to Paul Mallory over at the McDonald's. Like there's gonna be some type of loud verbal going on amongst two parties. Callers, third party callers, they have open line with the call taker.
1: Proceed.

0: Lo vois.
1: There is a lot of homeless articles here, such as blankets, bikes, things of that nature. Is it possible you can notify DPW? The caller was saying that he wants to change the sign for his advertisement, and every time he comes over, he has this problem of saying things where people are disregarding putting up the signs because they have this homeless things over here. So I believe the only way we can fix it is calling DPW.
0: Alright, yeah, DPW's already been there before. I'll notify him again and tell him they gotta swing back and clear out more stuff. I'll notify him now.
1: Alright, thank you. The call is happy with that. Alright.
0: Alright, receive. Cell 5.
2: 5, I have a hold up panic alarm coming from 307 MLK from Paco. 2 panic buttons.
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0: I'm just going to call you on ETA on that unit.
1: Three, what's your ETA? It is 307 MLK.
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Qualia Life Sergeant Ali, if you're on here, please call me at 92. That's for 225 QOL Sergeant Ali. Call me at control.

0: Go ahead. If I'm possible, can I get a time and file? 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The location is going to be 259 Holiday, apartment 1, and approximately $97,000 between December 2024 and January 2025.
1: Receipt.

0: Y Flavia.
1: He's basically,
0: just making you aware of that, theft by deception, $97,000.
1: Appreciate just if, the industry just heads up, and, make sure you notify for her.
0: And is he on the air?
1: Detective Sergeant on three.
0: Detective Sergeant, just to advise you, they had a walk-in with a theft by deception of $97,000 at 259 Holiday Apartment 1.
1: We received $97,000, and what's the, just quick synopsis, particulars on that?
0: Yeah.
1: These are what I can gather. It's not theft by deception, it's theft. On location. Victim states that he was in the hospital for 2 months, and when he came out, his he believes his landlord took some items from his apartment, and he went to report it. Receiving, Trav, you said this is a walk-in, correct? That's correct. And I know the time frame was long, 2 months. Did we get a chance to stop at that location, see if there's any video surveillance?
2: That's negative. We just walked in. Just going to report it right now. The part of the unit is taking a report. Is working on evening tour. We're going to see if we can go over there and find out what's going on.
1: All right, received. I'm notified. Yeah, if you could just make sure they make a stop there, see if there's any video available. We'll document that. And then just provide the East Detective's phone number to the victim. He can call in the morning and set up for an interview.
2: I see. Thank you.
3: Any form of your set, please, on the file?

0: 一说呢是盈利的三分方。
1: Dispatch, please.
0: Hi, dispatch time 409 hours. And your file is going to be 126-968, 126-968.

0: North 2.
1: North 2.
0: All right, 2, that's going to be GOA. We're holding 1. Can we take this in?
1: G2, take it in. I'll call you if I need you.

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When you get a chance, can you swing by State Highway in Palisades? You got a couple callers stated that a tractor trailer had hit the traffic light there. They said it was hanging down a little bit. Just see if everything's right over there. State Highway in Palisades.

0: I received.
1: I spoke.
0: Go ahead.
1: We spoke to everyone inside the McDonald's. They didn't observe any type of altercation. It's going to be Murphy.
0: I received. Can you guys swing by Brigham and Hannah? I got an MVA that's coming in. So far, MVA, no injuries. It's going to be a gray pickup truck and a red Honda Accord.

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1: East, you have like the base on 8-2-3.
0: All right, let's see.

0: West Commander, do you have the actual address of the new clock house?
1: Six zero five Mammoth.
0: Thank you.
1: Anytime.
0: New Jersey, Mike, 4-3, Lima, Fox, Rock, Golf, Silver Family.
2: I receive standby.

0: North one.
1: Alright, North one, we do have a hanging light, but it's not affecting traffic because this is an additional light to the other four. Is it possible you can contact the appropriate people for this? I don't think it's DPW. Maybe it's electric.
0: Yeah, I'll reach out. Thanks for swinging by.
1: Alright, this is RP from here. Like I said, it's not affecting traffic because this is an additional light. So we're going to RP.
0: Yeah, I got you. Detail.
2: Sorry.
0: All right, detail. You got a silver Toyota Camry, good through 3 of 27. It's coming out of Parsippany. All right, received.

0: is 4, 2 is 4.
1: 4.
0: With the 87 Maple Street coming in again, but as unit that had it was the South unit that's down in the South. Just allow me to call. So mom and dad, they keep calling because I think they work from home.

0: All right, North 1, DOT's been notified on the state highway job.
1: We'll see you when you're

Which one? All right, well, yeah, we got all the details for this. It was involved in the MVA last night. Vehicles at the city impound. We're going to leave a sub on this under the original file number. And the patrol supervisor has been notified.

0: Yeah, East 4, I made contact with the caller. They don't want to talk with us.
1: Alright, 4, that's going to be unfounded. There's not a lot of music out here.
0: Alright, we see. Alright, we see.
2: Alright, sure. Stand by 1 second.

All right, Paige, just set. Use 134-100. 134-100. You see, thank you. You got it.

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1: Lesson detail.
0: Just be advised that 6th Street westbound from Marin is going to be closed off for a few.
1: All right, 6th Street westbound from Marin.

0: All right, and for that, New Jersey, Juliet 70 Golf Sierra X-ray. It's coming back valid. It's out of 203 Holiday Street, apartment 2 Charlie. And West 4, go ahead.
1: Can you have the NCC call the West?
0: All righty. Detective Sergeant, call the West Bay. Detective Sergeant, call the West Bay.
2: Detective Sergeant, I got that on too.
0: Thank you.

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1: Go ahead, Sunset.
0: New Jersey 7-8, Whiskey 7, Mike.
1: 7-8, Whiskey Sierra Mike, New Jersey.
0: Sorry, it was traffic. New Jersey, Juliet, 7-8, Whiskey, Sierra Mike.
1: Alrighty, that is also valid out of 77 Crescent Ave. That's 77 Crescent Avenue, apartment number 1.

0: Erisusanız.
1: Erisusanız.
0: Erisusanız. I say to our officers that did not get a meal because of call volume. Resist at the time and just reach out to those units.

0: 4-1. Okay, this male has been medically and psychiatrically cleared from the Jersey City Medical Center to the county. Starting mileage is 44286.6.
1: 1507 heading to county.

0: And what's PC?
1: What's PC, go ahead.
0: Get PC from Central Booking to County with one. Mileage is going to be 81505.7. Operator Torres.
1: Oh, yeah. 302, 6-4. 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
0: Four, can you head to 174 Jewett? 174 Jewett, two car and VA, no injuries, Honda, HRV, and a black Honda.

0: West 5 or West 503, what's your status?
1: 5, good afternoon, we're available.
0: Good afternoon, 5. Can you head to 381-383 Summit Ave? It's going to be 381-383 Summit Ave. Caller says there's a car parked in his private lot. It's a gray Hyundai Sonata. It's between Newkirk and High Street. He says the entrance to the lot is on Newkirk.
2: Good afternoon.
0: Good afternoon. When you check your phone number, 400 Central, 400 Central is going to be, no phone info was given. Husband and wife dispute. North 203 in service.
3: That's correct. Good afternoon.
0: Good afternoon. When you check your phone number, 63 Laidlaw, 63 Laidlaw for the first floor. Speaking to police regarding two individuals that she claims were acting like PSC and she works, that she lives in her house. They're no longer there, but she wants to speak to police about it.

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1: See what you can do, try to work, call back and see if you get more information, please. Go ahead, Stu.
2: Edison North, pick up my partner.
1: Sure, copy that.

0: He's fine. Good afternoon. Just be advised, I'm not in service. My partner's at H2 for administrative purposes.
1: Yeah, I was up there by the LT, but it's sorry to take him much.

0: Charger. What was the address on the website?
1: 1043 website.
0: All right, Richard.

Il sogno di Vieni Grazia. What's going on?

0: Alright, so this is primary and also a vertical left, make sure you still have that on the left.
1: Primary on the surgeon's list 3. I'm gonna work on that call right now.
2: We're warming it up. And what's CC? You can put us off that county. There's like 4 cars ahead of us.
1: See.
2: Well, so you can put us off.
1: See.

0: 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Good afternoon, East 403. Please respond at 1064 Garfield Avenue. 1064 Garfield Avenue. CC Brenda, she's having a problem with people at the tire shop. All right, try that again, your radio's NG.
1: There's three callers in the laundry. He's going to be coming out of the laundry. He still has it. He's going to leave it in the laundry and come to you guys and then take you to it.
2: Let's receive that.
1: West 4, go ahead.
2: I'm inside the laundry. We're inside the laundromat right now.
1: Receive.
3: Please.
1: Number's going to be 134117, 134117.
3: Thank you. Five, we're off.
1: Receive.
0: Three, 303, stand by.

0: Three, go ahead.
1: 8-3, we just got flagged down in front of BCI. I'll give you more seconds.
0: Copy that. You want somebody on the side?
2: All right, received. We have no access inside the parking lot. If it does come back, just let us know. There's going to be no calls, okay?
0: Received.
3: West 3,
0: go ahead.
3: Where is the laundromat? I know it's not going to sound. Can you have that caller meter from front?
0: Yeah, I'll call him again. Standby. Sounded like a nervous man. Standby.

0: Start one of three, then I got it back for the other firm. What do you need? Time check for the other firm. 1529.
1: South 401, Pennsylvania County, and mileage is 44290.

0: 好，可以。
1: 好。
0: Yeah, please, if anyone has a blue Honda Pilot beginning with a Foxtrot 1-2, they're blocking people in the back. Can they come over?

0: 1-3, go ahead.
1: And we have that mail. And we also have this possible weapon. I mean, it's definitely a gun, but I'm not sure if it's real or not. Just advise the West Sergeant on the back of the laundromat.
0: See, West Sergeant.
2: And the Sergeant, I'm almost there.

0: あります。
1: 不思議。お願いします。
0: 次行く先生。あのさ、You DB from Postal Signs of Injury, victim wants a TRO. Patrol Sergeant's off. We're going to be transporting this individual to the district for the TRO momentarily. In the meantime, can you just start a bus, have them meet us at the district, please? Alright.
2: One, Raven.
1: One, can you head to 82 Newkirk? 82 Newkirk? Caller says he thinks his wife is going to be abducted. White SUV, Virginia plate.
0: Hi.
1: One, can you disregard that? Actually, we got a higher priority here. It's a 92 Prescott. 92 Prescott domestic dispute. It sounded like they were fighting over the phone. Unknown situation. Caller just gave address. I don't know. This was a female caller. Details in a second.
0: Sorry,
1: left, right. 92 Prescott. It's between Communipaw and Park. West CEU, what's your status?
3: No, show us headed to Kanye to take over that prisoner for the minute for him.
4: He called the police because he thinks his wife is going to be abducted by people operating a white SUV with a Virginia plate. I just tried calling him back. I was not able to get him on the phone. I have no description on the woman, and that's what I got.
0: Three, receive. What was the address one more time?
4: 82 Newkirk. 82 Newkirk. Yeah, you can't be far away. So you're at the courthouse. Very close.
0: You receive that. You can put it up.
4: Right. The caller is a guy named PJ Sylvia. I called him back. I got his voicemail. No description on the wife.

0: East 303.
1: East 3.
0: I called him back again and there was no answer. I got a voicemail, a second voicemail. Do you see anything like a white SUV with a Virginia plate anywhere in the area? That's the only thing I have in this call that's worthy of mentioning.
1: I received, and just for the tape, the person we were flagged down by was a female in a white car. I'm not too sure what plate it was, but then she just left the area.
0: You believe this to be one and the same with the call you were just at the 365?
1: The probability.
0: Yeah, you know what? Do it about another 3 or 4 minutes. If nobody else comes back, we're going to RP. ESU switch to 2. ESU switch to 2.
2: Detective Sergeant on 3, did you have a call that was one and the same as that 82 Newkirk in the West with that alleged kidnapping or abduction?
0: Yeah, boss, here's what we had. My car was on, got flagged down at 365 Summit Avenue. That was at 1534. They disposed of the call, and then I noticed that the call at 82 Newkirk was proximal, so I gave them the same call right now. I've had two callbacks to the number, and I'm not getting ready to respond. Very little information in the ticket, boss.
2: All right, but you're saying that a unit was flagged down at 365 Summit? They made contact with the female in that white car?
0: What the call says, he thinks...
1: She flagged down at the intersection of Summit and Newkirk. But the swap out vehicles, we said we'll be right back. We went to the parking lot, swapped our vehicles, and we came back up, and she was gone.
2: All right, was she operating the car, or was she in the back seat of the car?
1: She was operating the vehicle.
3: Caller says someone broke his lock and tried to get into the apartment. Actor's still on scene. It's at 15 Marion Place, 15 Marion Place, apartment 6. White male, last seen wearing a purple shirt and blue jeans. West CU, can you back them up on that?
2: All right, received. I guess we'll stand by. I think Channel 2 just gave that call out. They're going to make contact with the other and see what's going on here.
1: Received. We're standing by in front of 82 Newkirk.
4: That's fine. What's the cross on 15 Marion?
3: It's between West Side and Giles.

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1: All right, event number's gonna be 134120. 134120.
0: Receive, thank
1: you. Cool.
2: Place on it. She was on the phone with her husband. We have no further at this time, possibly westbound. She's moving around.
3: She won't be.
4: I received that thing was operating late into me. I couldn't tell the police. But yeah, so like I said, she traveled west on Newton.

0: Houston, you stand by in front of A2 Newcrest.
1: Driven by the local fire in the front. That's until.
2: Excuse me, what did he say was in the front? If I broke up.
1: There's a fire escape in the front and they can go in the rear also.
2: Receive, I'm for West CU and West 403, did you receive?
1: See,

0: through to the track where you're going to get your vehicle. Top 3, you guys made it to the shop.
1: We're
0: out of
1: the
2: shop. No, RP. RG. We'll be out inside 8020.
3: Westland, do you have a unit number by any chance?
1: Westland, you need a unit for backup?
3: No, no, no, negative. It's gonna be, I'm just asking if you have a unit number for the apartment.
1: No, there's no apartment number here. Let me call her back, Sammy.

0: each one you put some service with, what you got?
1: I've got a merchant customer, 605 Monmouth Street. He says his bike was impounded, and he made a report for it being stolen. He wants to see if he can get it released. I don't know if you guys can do that, but take a ride over there and do the best you can. CCS Pound, 105, 605 Monmouth.
0: All right, receive.

0: West Monson, we got no access.
1: 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She's not answering. I'm going to try one more time.

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0: Yeah, one. I'm getting no answer from the caller. Can you go again? That signal was NG.
1: Several times, we can leave even with the times. So far, no answers. We don't hear anything from inside yet.
0: We see.
1: Again, event number, landlord, tenant dispute.
0: West 5, event number is going to be 134137, 134137.
1: Thank you.

0: right, no, East 3 Oxford, I got another one over there right on Summit Avenue, if you would, please.
1: East 3 send it.
0: 81-83 Summit Avenue. Caller says there's a car parked in his private lot. He's the owner of the restaurant at that there, at that location. Going on your on the Newkirk side, you're looking for a Hyundai Sonata called Gray. The owner is responding over there. Should be there in a few minutes.
1: Yeah.

0: East 2, we're in the east.
1: East 2, welcome back. Alright, East 2, if you would, please take a right down 149 Essex Street. 149 Essex Street. When you get down there, let me know. I'll make a call to the caller. She says over the weekend somebody went inside the garage and stole a bike. It was possibly an e-bike, but it's going to be 149 Essex between Van Vorst and Warren. She called over the weekend and she didn't get a response.
0: We'll see if that will be around.
1: He's 103, we'll see.
0: Good afternoon.
1: Good afternoon.

0: 5, go ahead.
1: High 5 for the tape. It's going to be a landlord-tenant dispute here. The building superintendent was fixing a... he was trying to fix something in the roof, and in the process, they were trying to see if the...
0: Hi, standby. Proceed. 4-0-9-8-1-3-4-0-9-8.
2: Proceed, thank you.

0: North Sergeant.
1: Yes.
0: See you have them CC me at Park and JFK in the White Castle parking lot.
2: I received that.

0: All right, West 5. I got the particulars when you sat here.
1: Go ahead, 5.
0: All right, 5. This is going to be a dispute between a super of the building and a tenant. The super was just trying to fix something on the roof. He noticed at apartment 6 that the lock was missing. He tried to go and see what was going on. The tenant was under the impression that he was trying to break in, but my partner looked inside the apartment, completely empty, nothing but garbage on the floor. The super was trying to get like a buyout amount for him, but the guy backtracked, and this is going to be all disputed in court. So we're going to be RP. It's going to be no cause, all in life.
1: Let's see.

0: 3? West 3, what's your status?
1: 3, we're still all day for you,
0: yes. Where's your

0: You too.
1: Yes, sir, go ahead.
0: Can you run a New Jersey restaurant, please?
1: Go ahead, sir.
0: November 50, Romeo Lima Mike.

0: November 50, Romeo, Lima Mike, correct? Correct. Alrighty. Negative stolen, expires 10/31/26. The owner is a Jeremy Arango. Arango. Mr. Arango is at 166 Summit Avenue, apartment 202. Registers good, license is good. Gray Elantra.
1: Can you go again with the address again?
0: Sure. 166 Summit Avenue. 166 Summit Avenue.
1: And his first name, I'm sorry?
0: His first name is Jeremy. Jeremy.
1: We're going to set the contact.
0: Copy that.

0: East 403.
1: Probable.
0: Yeah, East 403, what's up with 1064 Garfield?
1: We're still up and over here, top of the bottom.
0: Okay, let me know when you're up here.
2: East 1, you can put us on.
0: East 1's on, see.
3: And East 2, you can put us off.

0: Alright. 203, she wants to handle this to a third party. I told her when she returns home, she can call us back. You're RP.
1: Alright,
0: to
1: receive
0: that. In the meantime, I got 14.
2: Hey, you see me at Dudley and Washington.
0: Sure, Lieutenant. Where do you want to see him?
2: Dudley and Washington, the Korean Corps. I did.
0: All right, boss. You got a call over there because I got an MVA I was going to give him. It's up to you.
2: No, that was a CC. That's what the priority is.
0: Thanks, LT. All right, that woman was advised to call back. She'll call back when she's home. Instead, I got you to go to 14th and Grove for an MVA. No injuries.
1: All right, so receive the OV.

0: Three person off 1226 coming. We'll be responding to apartment 202 to make contact.
1: 1226 coming, thank you.

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1: Two.
0: Can I run 356 MLK for telephone harassment? Caller wants to make a report. Male harassing her for the last 3 years. 356 MLK.
1: Reese, please go to the American game. Game over, local.

0: Three.
1: We're going to be asking for the shop.
0: Pursue. Hey, the East 4, East 403.
1: Oh.
0: Respond to 417 2nd Street, 417 2nd Street between Colgate and Brunswick. See Evelyn. Somebody is harassing her via text message.

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1: Alright, they're gonna bag this weapon. It's a real weapon, but only shoots blanks. Don't ask me how that works. But, Star BCI over here, please.
0: To you. BCI switch to 2. BCI switch to 2.
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0: BCI 1043 Westside Ave. 1043 Westside Ave. There's a weapon recovered. I would like you to come and process it.

0: Can you have the final step off, please?
1: Stand by.
2: Yeah, when we update the system, 5-3.

0: Alright, she's advised for, she's gonna come down.
1: Yeah, so she came out, thank you.
2: South 2.
0: Done.
2: Post 95.
0: Three, five, six, I'm okay, guys.
2: Three, 56, is in that headquarters?
0: Yes, sir.
2: And what's the nature of this call?
0: On harassment. Two females are being harassed by male for the last 3 years. Caller would like a report.

0: Oi, por favor, tem encosto, não, please.
1: Sim.
0: East one, please.
2: Stand by, East one. East three, you want me to start a private talk?
1: Yes.
2: Hi. We'd have to do that through the AIM system. Can you arrange for a different tower, or is that what you want me to do? I'm fine with that.
1: Three, disregard.

0: And I'm sorry, East One, how's everything going over there with 605?
1: Yeah, we're still off with them. He's being a little difficult.

0: Hello, can I have an event number?
1: Yeah, you should call that event number. It's going to be 134-144. That'll be 134-144. 1543 was the time on the call.
0: Yeah.

0: I do. I have a P.O. Spence on the air. P.O. Spence, can you call me? Police dispatch, P.O. Spence.
1: Proceed.

0: Yes, sir, that's so far.
1: It's going to be the same defendant. How long we have two complaining team that was the positive zero. So we're going to be making arrangements to escort them down to the south precinct.

0: You can come on up.
1: No, I didn't. Sorry about that. What did you say?
0: Not directly. Just talk about.
1: Yeah, you're picking up at the end of the message. Do you need a time, a file, you need a tell?
0: Yeah.
1: There we go. That file's going to be 127037. 127037, your dispatch time, 1605.
0: Received.

0: So 401. Can I get a time check on this meal?
1: 1629.

0: Good.
1: I guess it's a good time to judge his phone as well. Attempted several times to call for a restraining order and this individual left.
0: 61631630.
1: You're welcome.
0: And 1043 Westside, it's Westside Laundry. Put me in the laundromat. West three, you guys currently inside?
2: I receive.
3: 3,
0: one
3: in the back of the
0: laundromat
3: outside of the parking lot.
0: And I thought the easy towing yard. 2188 Kennedy Boulevard.

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1: Go ahead, OSPC.
2: Mm-hmm.
0: Yeah, West PCV, that's going to be one deposit at county. We're going to be heading back to the west. Have a good night.
1: See you. Have a good night.

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1: Two-one-three Myrtle, got another call that nuisance, clear some DGs in front of the building, 213 Myrtle.
2: Thank you.

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Lo estoy ya, estoy. West 1654 Bergen, 654 Bergen, apartment 208. 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Cameras on property. Caller wants to make a report.

0: And he's doing 14 RPM. So, go ahead and knock it out. Proceed then, thank you. One, I got a New York range for you on your side. Come, sir. Name a Golf Yankee 7904 Ford van.
1: Cause back of the stolen vehicle on NCIC.
2: I guess I advise on the for the event number. I give you the event number, correct?
3: Okay, thank you.
2: Is that Mike Mike there?
4: That was Mike 3. I just have an MV stop whenever you're ready for a New Jersey tag.
2: Ready when you are.
4: All right, it's going to be 6th in Brunswick. It's going to be New Jersey Alpha 38, Yankee Alpha Golf. Can you do me a favor, just make sure that the registered owner is has a valid license. Can we please?
2: Yep, run the whole thing.
4: Thank you.

0: Four, go ahead.
1: Yeah, I can speak with the caller. The bike was already before stolen. He just needed a mail that potentially told me of you, Mike, I mean. So we'll be on the lookout. We'll be our people.
0: Received.

0: All right, Mike Tria, have that.
1: Mike, everybody.
0: All right, you got, what is that, a Sonata, Hyundai Sonata, 2015 four-door.
1: Right.
0: Yeah, the owner of the vehicle resides over on Strong Avenue, 365. His name is Habib Gagani. Habib has a good license. Expires 11/30/26. Retro is good as well.
1: Thank you. I'll be off advising here real quick.
0: Not a problem.

0: one, the plates attached to the vehicle. Just to confirm, the plates are attached for that vehicle.
1: Stand by, one. Yes, that is correct. What plate?
0: They're going to send a good confirmation from CJ. It looks like the vehicle is still in the hold.
1: All right, we stand by for the confirmation. Thank you.

0: And East 303 is at LTCO. That LTCO didn't even get his own tow, East 3.
1: What's this?
0: What's this?
1: When CU is available, just have them stop at the desk.
0: Receive. What's CU, you receive?
2: Yeah, receive.

Mostra aí. Going to be headed to Mesa to process this property evidence.

0: For 384 Iggy, first floor. Caller wants to declare a male he supervises at the group home is not missing anymore.
1: Person.
0: West 5. 5. 100 Sackett Street, 100 Sackett. Caller is in apartment 302, says his neighbors in apartment 402 are making a lot of noise, screaming and stomping.
1: Privacy.

0: East 502.
1: Yo, East 5, go.
0: All right, East 502, we're going to have one female released on a summons. Can I just get a time check, please?
1: Tag time on that is going to be 1646 hours. One release on a summons. You guys going to be off for you?
0: That's a negative. We're going to be off finishing up paperwork.

0: 1 North PD confirmed for that vehicle.
1: So no holds, right?
0: That's correct.
1: Thank you. Okay, so we're going to wait for the owner here to the bank to take cash out, and once we come back, I'm going to leave the call for him. Thank you. Can I have a file number for this one?
0: Use file number 127050, 127050.
1: Received, thank you.
2: Now 4, let me get a VIN number.
0: 4, your VIN number is 134173, 134173.
2: Received, thank you.

0: 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Could you please head over to 280 Grove at the City Hall and CC the Lieutenant, please.
1: One received.

0: East of Tennis.
1: Right up, Chief.
0: East Lieutenant, am I the Lieutenant that's supposed to be CC over there?
1: That would be you. You would be give a call to the desk and speak to the sergeant. He advised me.
0: I received. I guess I'll head over there.
1: All right. I don't know if there was another lieutenant out there, boss, but you're the only one I got.

0: South, please send me a request, South. South. I'm off, I know you're with.
1: Four is going to be 384 Iggy. 384 Iggy.
0: Flash Eagle, there's not a question about this.

0: All right, unit, we're Chris Macias. Go unit, ahead. The emergency alert. Report on six. Macias, report on.
1: Safety at the courthouse. We're trying to reach you on my landline.
0: Moving.
2: Lieutenant, somebody cut you out. You're driving me again?

0: And I used to say that, nothing happening on the outside. Matter of fact, there's plenty of parking out here. Did you get any other calls on this?
1: Just give me a minute. I'm going to give a shout out to the desk to see if he's got more.

0: Quest 1. Quest 1, did you arrive to 654 Brigham?
1: Straight away, brother.
0: Okay, can you redirect to 118 Jewett Ave, 118 Jewett Ave, female screaming for help, yelling, give me my phone, male yelling in Spanish in the background, sounds like he's assaulting her.
1: Can you see that?

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1: Mike 3, go ahead.
0: Another MV stop, Brunswick and 6th Street, New Jersey, Kilo 72, Victor X-ray Whiskey. Could you check that? And could you just politely notify the traffic sergeant? I'm going to need an e-ticket. There's numerous violations.
1: All right, very good.
2: Sure, I'll make my way over there.
1: All right, what kind of vehicle is that guy and how many on board?
0: It's going to be 5 on board, 3 young children. It's also going to be a Honda CRV black in color.
1: I don't do this down at that 280 Grove. I'm going to RP everybody except the lieutenant. He's going to stand by for a minute. I'll be in contact with you. All the units 1, 3, and 4, you're all RP.

0: مسؤوليه الشخصيه اللي كلنا ما بنشوفها.
1: Bro, game with that. Which one?
0: Which one? You can play yourself. You have an appointment over by any chance.
2: There's nothing down here. I'm hooked
1: up. Alright, receive that, man. So far, nothing showing.
3: Kensington in a silver Toyota Corolla. Is that a male that works with her and her

East 403. ECC at 165 for Boeing. If we have mobile crises out there, they want to see CCU. Yeah, head over there. See Dania. She's for mobile crisis.

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1: Mike Ray, I can hear you.
0: Alright.
1: I'm on the bike.

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0: I got a lot of music. 116 Van Horn. Probably coming out, coming from the light door, blasting the music. Going on since 10 o'clock. Sounds chronic, since you're having it.

0: West 5, callers just going straight to voicemail.
1: Alright, their apartment number today?
0: Yeah, 402. And 302 is where the caller is.
1: Alright, we're gonna attempt to make contact.

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One. 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

0: All right, can you head to 654 Bergen Ave, 654 Bergen Ave, apartment 208, stolen package.
1: Stage him out.
2: Just have a second unit rolling with one car. I believe they're putting a complaint out for this now. All right, number 4. What's the location? 400 Central, outside.

0: East Ward, Paul, can you just confirm the numerical there that it's off of Onya and it's that numeric she provided?
1: Yeah, that, yeah, that's a little odd. I'm on the phone with her now.
2: Question 5, caller from 100 Packet Flag, this down. Can I get an event number?

0: Norte.
1: Two.
0: Two researchers, run over to 615 Pavonia. The 615 Pavonia car should be outside. It's a mobile crisis and a white Nissan with a dual whopper checking a party.
1: Alright.
2: Sergeant, does mobile crisis have to go into 615 Pavonia? Can you confirm that? Because there's no radio signal in there, so if they have to go in, send CEU to go in.

0: still good. It's a 2020 Mercedes color white wagon. All good. Expires, you know. Well, on that 228 to 26.
1: Sorry, I don't know anything about that. I don't see you.
2: Mm-hmm.
1: Yeah, if you don't mind, also go over to that 615 Colonia. The advisor is telling me that they're going to be entering in, so I can want another unit with the

0: Jesus, man, where are you going?
1: Yeah, we had a car stop. The vehicle's out of registration only a few months. It's an oversight. She has three small children. The United States is going to allow her to get the car parked safely and then move to the car as soon as she gets home.
0: All right, Richard. Hey, thank you, Lieutenant.
2: Over there and say she's down the block. Doesn't know what she's wearing, but at this point she's a GOS.

0: Detail, that driver has been advised to take that vehicle directly home and register it today. All summonses will be mailed.
1: Appreciate it. Thank you. Yeah, Joe, I dropped that information in the ticket and case you need to look it up.
0: All right, thank you. Sorry, what's one? We got to the info for that. It was on DB for us for a part.
1: Right on, please.
2: Proceed.

0: Want to see you. What's your status?
1: Hello.
0: See, we had the 896 Communipaw. 896 Communipaw. Caller stated her silver Honda Accord was hit. She wants to make a report.
1: We should

0: three.
1: Did you have an LNG Gorgon at your south?
0: Sorry, the LNG Gorgon?
1: We're going to be handling a DV walking at the south.
0: Let's see.

money. Right, just be advised, he wasn't able to describe the person. We went into several businesses, she wasn't there. We're going to go back and finish this paperwork. All right.

0: Attention all Southwest units, the channels will be patched until further notice. When you go over the air, please come on with your appropriate district 1730.
1: I appreciate it.
2: Thank you, sir.
3: 127056, 127056, 1730 time.
2: Thank you.

0: West 4, what's your status?
1: 4, we're still off. So take care of the support.
0: Received.

0: West 1. 131 Belmont Ave, 131 Belmont. Caller states that her four children are running from her with their father. Says the father's IP. Father has children running in the street, recording them.
1: Can I hear you?

0: Three six one 148 Grace Street. It's 148 Grace for a damaged motor vehicle. I think it says the white Mazda. Oh, and a black Honda as well.
1: Appreciate.

0: 命取りだね。
1: See you, likewise.

0: West One. I spoke with the caller. She says right now she's at 567 Camino Paul. She was chasing them, and she stopped at 567 Camino Paul. She's waiting. She's gonna wait for you guys there.
1: West One.

0: использовали. Nine room street, nine room on the outside. Third party call said that the male sitting on the outside had bleeding unknown reason. EMS notified. East 103.
1: East 1.
0: Well, if you're spun over to 49 Mall Drive West, it's 49 Mall Drive West for commercial VA at the Hertz for the front door.
1: Proceed.
2: Mike, right?
0: Good.
2: I got an MV stop, Brunswick and 6. It's going to be a New Jersey tag whenever you're set. New Jersey, CR-15, Uniform Bravo Echo. 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No back. Can you give me a check on that plate?
0: All right, just stand by.
2: Thank you.

0: I'm showing you a 2024 gray Honda CR-V for Kakashan Karim, address 36 Wayne Street, Jersey City. Good until 12/26, and if you have the registered owner, I'm showing the suspended license.
1: Give me 1 second, I'm having trouble getting proper identification from the owner.
0: Receive.
2: Can I please get a EVAN number?
0: That's going to be 1342011342011. West 5, can you hit the 672 Bergen Ave, 672 Bergen Ave? This is pertaining to a vehicle that is that was stolen on June 8th. A caller says the vehicle is showing up at the above location and wants to see if it's still there. It's white Mercedes GLC.
2: I received head arrest.
0: Yeah, it's going to be a Papa 2-4 Uniform Echo Kilo. Papa 2-4 Uniform Echo Kilo.
2: Please do.

faz, Yuri. Hi. Just one number at 400 Green Street. It's 200 Green Street. On the outside, they have a male sitting by the dumpster that they would like removed.

0: before this okay, this is bleeding from his right eyebrow.
1: Richie.
0: Before this, you see another shot.
1: Somebody got a call to ask. Pull back in service.
0: And for us, this man got lots of fluid.
1: One, she says she's standing outside. She has a stroller with her. It's just outside of a hair salon.
2: Yes, yeah.
1: One, your signal's breaking up. I can't make it out.
3: Yeah, one, you got the name of the hair salon by any chance?

0: That one old red line is Camino Paul breaking out.
1: It was Camino Paul, 567 Camino Paul.
0: That's the abuse of peers.
1: I'm not a. Can you go again?
2: Yeah, one that I just gonna be. Well, the salon is actually gonna be at 569. I'm okay, not a creative box.
1: Received. Are you guys headed there?
2: Yeah, we're off.
1: Do you see the female there?
2: Yeah, that's correct. We're going to make contact with her.
1: Receive.

0: there's that individual that, this individual that Mobile Crisis was looking for is not home.
1: Okay.
2: Reason. Fine, you can put yourself in the area.
3: Received.

0: likely.
1: Good.
0: Can you do me a favor and run somebody through CEGIS and make sure they have a valid license?
1: Over.
0: It's going to be first name Alpha Tango, India Foxtrot, last name Mike Alpha Lima, India Kilo, no middle initial, date of birth is March 5th, 1980, social 14590-4155.
1: All right, December.

0: Okay, Westlife.
1: 5.
0: I'm speaking to the operator. They're from USAA Auto. They're saying that the vehicle is pinging from behind the house, 672 Bergen. It says it's closer to Fairview Ave. There's a lot behind the house, and the vehicle is pinging from there. Did you see them?
1: Yeah, it's going to be behind 69 Storm.
2: What, command? The vehicle?
1: That's correct, boss. It's behind the parking lot of 69 Storm. It's going to be parked and occupied.
2: So, vehicle?
1: Right now.
3: West 5, you can run in. Papa 2-4, uniform. Echo Kilo. Wait, GLC 300. Has multiple summons.
0: Receive, stand by while I check it. I'm going to have to confirm what siege is, though. Just stand by.
1: All right, 5, receive that. And we're going to be in the area of Monticello and Fairmount.
0: Receive.
2: See, even though I was authorized. Okay.

0: was one. West 4 Park Street, 24 Park Street, color stated homeless people broke into the house, broke the windows, house is vacant. She lives an hour away.
1: I can see the inversion is still in the house.
0: Mike, proceed is negative all around. There is a DL, but it's expired as of March.
2: Proceed, thank you.
0: You're welcome.

0: 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And South CU?
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1: Where's
0: he? West CU?
2: West CU.
0: Kennedy Boulevard and Gifford, Kennedy and Gifford, MVA, no injuries, white Mercedes, white Nissan, left the scene. The white Nissan left the scene.
2: Where is he?
0: Okay, West 5.
1: 5.
0: 5, that's confirmed by Caesar's report is stolen out of Jersey City. No hold on the vehicle.
1: All right, 5, receive that. The owner close by?
0: I have that information, 5. This call came in from USAA Auto.
1: All right, West, come in. Can you find out where this owner, the owner of the vehicle is? All right, we got the owner almost.
0: Yeah, owner lives at 672 Berlin.

0: Let's see, what was the vehicle involved?
1: Receive.
2: Mike 3-2 issued.
1: 2 issued, receive.
3: Ace, what's that? Can you be one for us? She's in the Washington, Belgium. That's real quick, she's.
1: One or 0-3.
4: Mission number 4.
1: North 4.

0: BCI switch to 2. BCI switch to 2.
1: BCI.
0: BCI 672 Bergen Ave, 672 Bergen Ave, stolen vehicles found, during crime process. Maybe 127096.
1: Where is he?
0: Okay, South 403 and South CEU. South 403 and South CEU. Got a higher priority call. Stegman Street, MLK Drive. Stegman Street, MLK Drive. Caller says three people, one female, two males, sitting in front of the liquor store. One of the males has a gun. Black male, last seen wearing blue jeans.
2: Can we call it back and get a better script on that?
3: And see you, keep her on the line. Confirm the check is all on.
0: I received that South 4, you receive?
2: He says, Stegman and MLK, correct?
0: That's correct. I'm going to get the call on the line now.
3: West Commander.
0: West Commander.
3: Who told us about this car?
0: CA Auto.
3: Alright, you have a number for them or something so we can contact them? I want to see how long they've been pinging this car.
0: He said they pinged on the 15th. Was the last ping that they got for it. Yeah, he said it pinged on the 15th. That's the last ping they had gotten for it.
3: Alright, you have a phone number, Sam?
0: Yeah, 1 second. Are you ready?
3: Go
0: ahead. 210-531-8722, extension 77002. That's 210-531,
3: you said? What was the last extension?
0: 210.
4: Detective Sergeant, do you have a gun call coming out at Stegman and MLK?
0: That's correct.
4: I received myself and the South Detective on the cameras. What's the script? Because I'm staring at all four corners and they're all GOA. What do we got here?
0: It's saying a black male, blue jeans. I'm currently trying to get the caller on the phone to get a better description.
4: Yeah, just check with the caller, see if it's going to be Wegman or Dwight, because I'm looking at all four corners and it's nothing. And if we could just stand by in the transmissions, I want to see if we could try to get on this.
3: I'll call you up there.
0: Okay, here we got a black, they're sitting in front of a liquor store, two males, one female, actor with a gun is a black male with a black shirt and blue jeans. Caller says he saw the gun in the male's hand and then he put it behind them, but the caller left in a bus. Caller's no longer in the area.
3: Script one more time, please.
0: Black male, black shirt, blue jeans.
4: That's all, nothing on sneakers?
0: No, that's all that the caller gave, and the caller was on the bus while it was driving by, and she's not in the area anymore.
3: See you. Be advised. We're at the corner. There's no one here.
5: What time is this caller?
0: This came in 7 minutes ago at 18:06.
5: Thank you.

0: See, you're going to continue to the 304 Stanford.
1: Receive. Is that a GOA, CU?
0: Yeah, GOA. Actually, I spoke to the liquor store owners here, and they ain't saying anything, so I'm going to be in a telephone.

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0: Signals NG 4, and standby.
2: West Sergeant, what is the nature of that call?
0: Which call, West Sergeant?
2: The one West One is Friday.
0: Okay, what?
1: Do that.

And what, Sergeant, essentially I'm asking, why are we looking for 14-20 south on MLK? Oh yeah, the mother can't locate them. And they're all 115 years old and not supposed to be by themselves. Also, if they are reunited with the father, the father's in drinking and house will be driving also. And she's in concerns for their safety.

0: Alright, wait, Roger. Does she believe they're in immediate danger right now?
1: That's the right. She's over there.
0: Okay, so the father's... Just call me. It doesn't make sense. Call me, please.

0: South 103, 122 Wade Street, 122 Wade Street. There's a transfer from NYPD. It says 2 females and 5 males fighting in front of building, no weapons, unknown injuries. Caller was seeing it on his camera. MC is staging. South 203, what's your status?
1: Working on the CROs.
0: South 303, what's your status?
2: What's your RV here?
3: That has to be computing this, yeah. And we also have to do a complaint.
0: Let's see. South 2, can I pull you to back up that one car for that call? Go again to that street mobile. SNG.
4: I want to speak to police regarding a suspicious individual that was first hiding in front of the neighbor's door that decided to follow while she was walking her dog.
0: Go again with that last. See, thank you.
4: Get over to 102. For problem number one, call one speaker, please, regarding supposed fake PSCG workers that came to his house.
5: Receive.
4: And what for you to message?
5: Oh, for nobody's out here. Yeah, the call will come up.
4: Stand by.

0: Stand by one second. West Sergeant, all our units are on a call at the moment.
1: All right, Steve, anyone on a low priority?
2: Steve, this is where we're going.
0: Steve.
2: Westmore?
3: As a caller, we checked this your way. They are going to pass though, so if we should come back, she could just report it. So we'd be RP.
0: Received. West Sergeant, you got Westmore car.
1: Alright, send them to the one car, please. Help them out. Looking for three juveniles.
0: Receive. Can you head to, sorry, West One, what's your location?
1: 569 MLK.
0: 569 MLK, West 4. 569 MLK, West 4.

0: off what we're in the hog is need to hear. Orpy.
1: Proceed. Sorry, okay.
2: Can you have the caller from that 76 St. Paul step out and speak to us? We possibly have the other half here. It's a male in an orange shirt.
1: He's currently speaking to control supervisor. He is not happy. So I think he's making a complaint. I'll advise the supervisor to see if he is willing to step out. But right now, I don't think he wants to play ball.
2: We're here. It's his choice if he doesn't want to speak to us.
1: All right, stand by.

0: see if I can find a place.
1: See you. Event number is going to be 134224, 134224, South CU.
0: Thank you.
1: Okay. 303 Ocean Ave, caller wants to report a fraud.
2: You said wants to report a fire?
1: Fraud.
2: Repeat that.
0: Stop over.
1: Proceed.

0: south one, it's going to be no cause. Otherwise, right on the outside of our field. Proceed.
1: So, where's the caller right now?
0: He told the control supervisor that he was coming out of 69 Washburn.
1: Uh-huh. All right, we're going to make our way over there, and we want to speak to that on behalf of the caller.
0: Received. Carla wants to report her husband missing. He left about 3 hours ago. He's mentally unwell. 74-year-old male, white hair, short, Hispanic male.

0: Case number for the AIM is 214561.
1: Proceed, thank you.
0: West 4, go ahead. Yeah, we'll squeeze the place off camera, safe for the 4 juveniles, go on, crime. Proceed.

0: Sergeant, you could clear me from that Oakland call.
1: All right, Roger.
2: East one, you can put us off. Do you have any location of where Mobile Crisis is?
3: I'll have to give them a call if they didn't specify to the call taker.
2: One, never mind. We found it.
3: All right, Roger.
4: That's all.
3: Good.
4: Do you happen to have a callback?
3: Yes, I do, Simba.
5: You can put us over the west base with the victim. So you can start on the juvenile report.

0: West 5, go ahead.
1: I have 5, owners been reunited with the vehicle. We've got a cast and license GA. We're going to be teaching the captain at Harrison and the Boulevard.
0: Receive.

0: Yeah. I'll be transporting one male to BCI, mileage 39735.
1: North 4. That was 69 Washburn, correct?
0: That's correct. That should be a 42.
1: Chief, you can put us off. Just have to close step off, please.
0: All right, Chief. And you three, do you mind just giving a courtesy notification to the patrol supervisor that we are going to be processing a warrant payment?
2: RMA, Ruben RP.
1: Ace Lieutenant. Good. Ace Lieutenant, if the 4-4 is available, can you have the CC me at Hilton Park on the 9th Street side for a parking lot?

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1: Good.
0: 10 Vista, 120 Coles, New York registrations, 623 Charlie, Juliet, Foxtrot. It's going to be a moped with one on board.

0: Hope for anyone gonna call back. Stand by.
1: And Mike 3, per this driver, he has no valid license. Can you start me a hook?
2: Send him a hook.
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0: 4 and event number, please.
1: Four, South 4, that's going to be 134-238, 134-238.

0: Yes.
1: We're still getting no answer from the judge. We're getting pulled for destitute traffic in the area of Griffith and Palisade.
0: Take Griffith and Palisade?
1: Griffith and Palisade.
0: Gotcha, okay.

0: What's this? Can you have the detective sergeant close us?
1: Chief. Detective sergeant, call the West Desk. Detective sergeant, call the West Desk.

0: Plus four.
1: Four.
0: Four, just close up and barely park. Cameras for these children. Outside steps gonna be all the time.

0: before you got my last?
1: South
2: Sea, yeah, I received it for South Sea, you go again. South Sea, you. Freemus NG, go again.
1: Yes, South Sea, you can clear us from Carrie's Woods.
2: Receive.

0: And Mike 3, you would happen to have a DL license for the registered owner?
1: No.
2: I don't, because the plate you gave me is coming back not on file.
0: You said the plate is not coming back on file out of New York?
1: That's right.
0: Let me give you a VIN number whenever you're ready.
1: Go for it.
0: Hotel Zulu 2 Tango Charlie Delta Mike Delta 3 Sierra 1002297. I got a New York registration.
2: Ship them through New York and then I'll check.
0: Some of these mopeds will only come out, come back if you run it through endless in the back.
2: Gotcha. All right.
0: Thank you.
2: You're welcome.

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1: 4, event number 134-227, 134-227.

0: You have the issue. The play you gave him was 6-2-3, Charlie Juliet Fox. I'm assuming that Fox is actually at 5.
1: That's correct.
0: Okay, yeah, that's been popped up. The green says to make ZHILO. I don't know what that means. For an individual by Betancourt Rojas out of Jamaica, New York.
1: That sounds good. Does that person out of Jamaica, New York have a New York driver's license or ID card?
0: I'll just verify what's used to see if it's ID or license, but it's saying here valid. Well, I'll confirm for this first.
1: You could. I need his DL to give him a ticket for unlicensed, allowing unlicensed.
0: Receive somebody. South Sergeant. Sergeant? Ocean Ave, 227 Ocean Ave, panic alarm at Pacman's Pharmacy, cashier holdup. Currently got South Tilt. That's between Cater and Danforth. Cater and Danforth. I got South 2 and 3 doing reports.
1: Right around the block, I'll head there. Just pull one of those units, please.
0: Receive. South 3, can you back up the Sergeant 227 Ocean Ave?
2: Cater.

0: 227 Ocean Ave.
1: Sergeant, go on.
0: Proceed.

0: I see you were off the other post up on this list.
1: Proceed, stand by.
0: The bus is coming off right now.
1: Proceed.
2: That's right.

0: or south, Sergeant?
1: Yes, Sergeant. Can't hear anybody coming here. We've known a shoplifter, had an argument with him. He left the store.
0: That's received, South 3. You can cancel that response and give it back to the booth.

0: Pardon. Someone go ahead.
1: Yeah, well, now, now we came home. No better conversation about this.
0: Proceed.
2: Bravo 24 uniform, Foxtrot Romeo.
3: Maxwell 24.
2: No back in the truck.

0: Nice to be on advice.
1: Appreciate it.
2: Traffic unit working the south or the west?

0: I'll see you. You guys. Alright, that juvenile is no longer here, ran off. As with the parents here, they ran off towards MLK. And he's gonna have black, long, kind of like semi-long curly hair, like white face, black t-shirt, black Nike shorts. For the mother, he is violent, so we're just gonna try to get more information there.
1: Traffic target.
2: Yeah.
1: How much is left on the timer for easy?

0: Have one.
1: One.
0: Two oh six Bidwell. Got a BNT to a black Mercedes, 206 Bidwell.

0: course 5.
1: Quick 5, pilot.
0: Alright, course 5, we're all wrapped up here at 154 in Harrison. We're holding two reports. We clear to take them in?

Silent unit to City Hall. Seems like there's going to be a small protest. Any gathering now. Have standby. Hotel.

0: Christian used a 4-car for an MBA. They're still canvassing for that 131 Belmont.
1: Injuries?
0: No injuries.
1: Okay, no. I gotta keep looking for the kids then.
0: Thank you. Yeah, West 5, you just clear up that MBA on Sip and Corbin before heading in. The blue Tesla and a Toyota Camry.
1: Okay.

0: And Easton said, just for the sake, look at me about five people so far, five to six, five more coming. They're just heading up. I'm actually east for a personal, and I was called back for recess. Is that that? You can just stand by there, maintain order, that's okay.
1: You got a motion.

0: Tabii sorry. Sen de iyi bir sefer benim.
1: Hoşçakalın.

0: BU, you guys cleared up from Kennedy and Gifford?
1: Yeah, Pat, we're counting for these juveniles.

0: 03-03. Alright. Breakers, hold over to 218 Congress. 218 Congress for the second floor for a boyfriend girlfriend dispute.
1: Proceed.
0: North 4. Requested PD assist for a mobile crisis. Says the male is barricaded and was going through a psychotic episode. He is unbarricaded now, but there's still requesting PD. 17 Greenland Terrace.
1: Four received.

0: Peace, I'll see you. Alright, that, like I said before, that juvenile ran off. We advise the mother if she wants to report the child missing, you know, to call us back. She changes her mind, but as of right now, I guess they're going to just wait to see if he returns home. If not, they're going to reach out to us later to do a missing persons report.
1: Advise?
0: Advise. As of right now, advice, yes.
1: Proceed.
0: And tell to you, if you do get a call for shots fired in the area, stagnant, you can say 705, which here.
1: Steve, thank you.

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1: CEU.
0: CEUECC at 366 Central Avenue. Mr. Hyder has a problem with his resident who causes infestation.
1: I receive a TCO as my personal.
0: All right. I'm going to put you on the call.

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1: 1910 on the time, file number 127157. 127157.
0: One, two, seven, one, five, seven, receive, thank you.
2: Okay, East 203, take a ride by 116 Van Horn for the loud music hall. We were there earlier. There's a white car that blasts the music, says it's crack. Could you send them away or issue them a summons?
3: This is Pino.
2: East 4.
4: 4.
2: Yeah, 403. East 403, 380 New York Avenue. Stand by this one. Disregard for now. I'm going to forward this to someone else. Yeah, take a right over to 206 4th Street. 206 4th Street. CC Frank Crumry. He's just going to sell a couple of packages. He wants to make a report.

0: No, for real. You want to go there?
1: Okay.
0: Yours too.
1: Have you only have advised of you?
0: Have to receive.
2: West 5, if you could just attach 2 New Jersey Regs to the ticket for me, please.
0: I'm sorry, go ahead with it.
2: Alright, first one, X-ray 21, Whiskey, Whiskey, Sierra, Blue Tesla.
0: Go for the next one.
2: Next one's gonna be Tango 71, Lima, Uniform, Whiskey, Red Camera.
0: Alright, both valid registration, negative stolen, sent to the RMS.
2: Thank you.
0: South 2, stolen that report from earlier.
3: Yeah, North 203, did you copy that?
1: Yeah, you got it.
0: Thank you, too.
4: We're going to be transporting the victims to their residence afterwards.
0: South 1. One, I have the details for the BNC Global Vehicle whenever you said.
5: Alright, the victim said he parked his car on Saturday around midnight and he came this morning when he noticed his car was damaged too. He left the driver's side front window partially open. That was actually able to assist, unlock the doors and went through the car. But now he's missing a scan tool, vehicle scan tool that values at $1,600. There are cameras in the area, but right now they're not accessible. Just notify the sergeant on that, please.
6: Sergeant, I got that. Star PCI and notify the detective sergeant for burglary and theft, please.
3: You're going to get an east unit over there. CC, sergeant's going to be westbound. Runs with the north.

0: I just crossed over in Newark. I didn't light them up yet. I just want to make sure it's coming back stolen.
1: Same way, boy.
2: We're going to head to the area of Newark.
1: Copy.
0: I'm approaching Brunswick in second. Still didn't light them up.
1: Approaching Brunswick in second.
3: All right.
1: 24 Union Echo Kilo, correct?
0: That's correct. It's a white Mercedes G-Class.
1: All right, I'm not coming up with this stolen as of this time.
0: All right, and this might be a misread on the AOPR.
1: Yeah, so it looks like it's Schedule 331 and 27. 331, Robert Putchkoff, resident at 672 Bergen Avenue in this city.
4: BCI, Detective Sergeant Channel 1, BCI, Detective Sergeant 341.
1: I'm sorry, go again with that, somebody cut you out.
0: You can disregard if it's not coming back stolen, it's just a misread then on the AOPR.
1: Received, thank you, sir.

0: You can respond over to Jewel 6 Bidwell Ave, BNT to a vehicle.
1: Everything out, we want to know, no further police action.
0: All right, she's on the north squad. Goodbye.

0: West 5.
1: All right, West 5, we're all wrapped up on this MVA. We're holding 3. What's your pleasure?
2: You guys are clear to take it in. Thank you.
1: Receive, thank you.
3: Bichon 1, do you have a file number?
2: Yeah, your phone number is 127-151, 127-151.

0: Motorcycle 3. Tower says that he's off there. He doesn't see you.
1: Give me 2 seconds. I'll be right back, hold. He's two couple of shots in the area.

0: iş bozuldu.
1: These two for some scenario.
0: Just a listen.
1: Yeah, these two for some scenario.
0: 203 guys, because I have you and two.
1: Yeah, that's correct. East 203.
0: All right, there you go. Yeah, it's a white board. That one comes
2: east 4.
0: East 4, you're up here?
2: Mr. Frank, Illinois.

0: 8-10, coming off at City Hall.
1: Dennis to City Hall. Lee Story, he's notified he's coming out. East Lieutenant to City Hall.
2: What's for Eagle Post off camera saying, I'm okay, any southbound.
1: Perceive.

0: US 303.
1: North 3, you reach now?
0: Yeah, North 3, I just picked up this gentleman a minute ago. What do you got going on over there?
2: Detective Sergeant Channel 1, Detective Sergeant Special 1.
3: Just to see if we can work something out.
0: I'm sorry, somebody cut you out. Try that again.
3: Right now it's just going to be a breach. We're just trying to make contact with the other party to see if we can work something out.
0: Okay, copy that. Thank you.

0: North 403.
1: North 4.
0: North 4, CC at 269 Liberty Avenue. I'm always saying that somebody is knocking on his door and they're inside the stairway there and he doesn't know how he got in. Let me know when you get off. I'll make a call back, see if I'm allowed to speak to you. Once again, 269 Liberty Avenue. Hutton, Manhattan.
2: North Suzuka.
0: North Suzuka.

0: That unit, just your number again.
1: East 4.
0: That's East 4. You need an event number for 206 4th Street.

0: És akkor kőzem, havi is tisztán. What's for? Yeah, this is 24 Park Street, damage to the residence, real broken windows, 24 Park Street, it's a private home.
1: Oh, shit. Yes, sir.
0: Good, Lieutenant.
1: And it looks like most of the protesters dispersed and went elsewhere, and the rest went upstairs. Spoke to the detective and the security. He said everything appears to be fine. I'm going to keep this unit outside in the area just in case. Just advise me if anything comes over.
0: Appreciate you. Thank you, boss.
2: North CEU.
0: Go ahead.
2: You could put me off. Do you have the coordinates outside, please?
0: Yeah.

0: 227 Ocean. I got a group of juveniles banging on college door. 227 Ocean.
1: The phone going off.
0: Close off. And,
2: Top 4.
0: Four guys.
2: Can you have a post, rolled in over there?
1: Hey, we're both up here.
0: Thanks, Sarge.

0: or the other caller comes on.
1: Of course, everybody, I'll give them a call.
0: Thank you, sir.

0: All right, Chief Vice, come out. North 2, go with yours.
1: Where is it?
0: North 203.
2: Yeah, North 2, there's going to be a driver's exchange. Could you just please provide an event?
0: Number is going to be 134268. It's going to be 134268. Dispatch time, this was 1928.

0: Sub 1, I tried notifying the detective sergeant multiple times. I got no response.
1: Detective sergeant, you reaching out on channel 2?
0: Reaching out on 1 for BNC. 206 Bidwell, 7300 in proceeds, left driver's side front window, partially open. Cameras are available, just not accessible at this time.
1: Received, and that was a car, BNC?
0: That's correct. Mercedes-Benz.
1: Anything of evidentiary value left behind by the actor?
0: South 1, there's nothing left behind, correct?
1: Didn't want to start. Received, I'm notified. Just put everything in the report, forward a copy of, and you can have BCI respond to potential prints.
2: Yeah, I got you.

0: ECEU, can you take the theft report, CEU?
1: Ultimately, reaching out?
0: No, I'm looking for the CEU. Do you have an East CEU?
1: We're going to be CEU/ Ultimately.
0: Can you do this? I got a theft report on us at 282 Varick.
2: Please kind of that's gonna be a little bit, it has to be in their area for the East SEU.
0: Okay, thanks, boss.
2: If you have any priority ones, and you have no cars you can call. Beyond that you have to talk to the CLC.
0: No problem. This is not critical.

0: East 503, are you in service, East 5?
1: Yes, that's correct.
0: All right, 5, will you take this 282 Barrett Street, please, property theft guy that had a stolen scooter?
1: Received.
2: North 2.
0: North 2?
2: This is going to be driving exchange. We're going to be out here. And North 2, do you know the location where CU is responding, North 2 you? I don't know if he's by himself. We're going to respond.
0: No, that call was canceled. That call was canceled.
3: No, there was no pause. The caller wasn't even on scene.
0: Alright, and I got a trespassing call at 63 Congress. Do you want to take that? North 2.
2: You got it.
0: Yeah, supposedly a couple of homeless males are camping out on the front porch.

0: A North CE, what that would amount to be a one-person call. Woman wants to report that her, she sent the postal money order in, and she has all the information from the post office. Was lost in the mail. She needs a quick report. Can you handle that, Frank? Or are you on yourself?
1: Got it.
0: He's going to go over to 181 Baldwin Avenue, 181 Baldwin Avenue, apartment 2, Lima C. Georgette. That'll be between Newkirk and High. Yeah, you want to give me a call, I'll give you more info.
1: All right, go ahead now.
2: No, Sergeant.
0: Go ahead, Sergeant.
2: Yeah, Paul, we're going to have to keep him on North Ave. That's a low priority. We'll just keep that in the stack until we get another car available.
0: All right, see you. You're sending to North Ave.
1: All right, thank you.

0: No, sorry.
1: Go ahead, go ahead, sorry.
0: I tell you, this is going to be a TV harassment. We have a victim here. She's willing to come down to the district, file for a restraining order. Just notify the sergeant.
1: Sure, go ahead, sergeant.
2: Sergeant, I was monitoring. Transport approved if you need to.
0: Appreciate you.
1: You want more, go ahead.
3: The building door unlocked, and it appears to be one of the few scenes you guys going around the neighborhood selling stuff. It's no longer there. I'm going to be with you.
1: All right. Sergeant,
3: I'm going to
1: be
3: with
1: All right, four, I hate to back you up, but I go ahead.
0: From here to the North District, with one female mileage, 409383.
1: All right, give me that mileage again.
0: 40984.
1: Heading into the north, that's going to be 1958-1 for the district. Thank you. And North 4 once more. Could you do this 181 Baldwin for me? This woman has all the correct information to make this report.

0: Not sure what's going on.
1: Oh, two received.
0: And you said this was on the outside, correct?
1: Yes, there's a couple of homeless males camping out on the front steps. You need me to make a call back? I'll be glad to do it.
0: I've got him.
1: Okay.

0: Not one of
1: What?
0: Hello, did you get a file number for me on this, MVA? What's going on with that?
1: I didn't, but we have it in the computer. It's, 127181.
0: Okay, sure, I'll take it. Thank you much.
1: I'm off of the two car.
0: Charge is off.

0: Did you really check your cell number for from earlier?
1: Yeah, that's correct.
0: Do that likewise.

0: Reaching out for Tim?
1: Yes, status on the report.
0: Just about done, we're just going to be transporting to an OMTP function.
2: What's the OMTP?
1: Five, we're off. Can you have the caller meet us on the outside where the scooter was taken?
2: Give me a second, Molly.